Russell Dickerson, Happened to Me on Taste of Country Nights with Evan Paul. Coming up, I got Ella Langley, Be Her, Kenny Chesney's on the way with Carry On. And for some reason, my computer is in military time mode. So happy 1900 hours. Let's get to work. Here's Old Dominion with One Man Band on Taste of Country Nights.

Picture this. Close your eyes if you're not driving. If you are, don't close your eyes and still picture it. You in Nashville checking out Megan Maroney at her sold-out concert with a friend. Two nights in a hotel, airfare provided. That can happen to you. Listen to Win Your Way In less than 10 minutes. Here's Hardy and favorite country song, Taste of

0: That is the new one from Kenny Chesney. It's called Carry On Taste of Country Nights. I want you to have a Carry On bag with you when you board the plane to go to Nashville to see Megan Maroney at her sold-out concert. You and a guest. Two nights in a hotel as well, airfare, and two tickets to see Megan Maroney in August in Nashville. Let's get you set up to win. 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Now, this contest is thanks to Sony Music Nashville. It's on Taste of Country Nights.
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4: Lows dip down to about 47 tonight under partly cloudy skies with a slight chance of rain showers. Winds out of the north, 5 to 10 miles per hour. Highs level off around 65 tomorrow, a mix of clouds and sun. Lows around 45 tomorrow night, mainly clear. And that's your forecast. I'm weatherology meteorologist Paul Frombly. Get the latest weather updates online at MinnesotaDailyWeather.com. Right now, it's 60 degrees.

That's one of my favorite Thomas Rhett songs. Fun fact, anytime I interview Thomas Rhett over the past 7 years, every time I tell him I'm a fanboy, I love his music, man. It's John Morgan now, Kid Myself. It's all a Taste of Country.

0: Taste of Country Nights. Lucky to have Keith Urban in the studio tonight. You just released your Flow State album, which is a full album of yacht rock covers and has one original on it. Did you find out anything about your own voice, like while recording some of these older songs? Was there anything that challenged you?
1: Yeah. No, maybe more how these songs have actually been more of an influence on my music than I realized. I think, you know, the kind of music I've made over the years is obviously a fusion of country and other things. And it's always been sort of easy to just say, well, it's a fusion of country and pop, and there's some bits of R&B here and there, and there's bits of this and bits of that. But I actually think there's way more of this yacht rock type stuff in my music anyway. You know, songs like Kiss a Girl, Until Summer Comes Around, A Sweet Thing. A lot of those songs, they're connected to a lot of the melodic structure of a lot of these songs. So I think they sounded very organic right out of the gate because they're already in my music to begin with.

0: Kojo and the Fall, Taste of Country Nights. I love the inspiration that Cody Johnson's been putting into his music lately. It's good stuff, man. Hey, coming up next, I'll give you that code once again to unlock an entry to see Megan Maroney in Nashville for free. That's after Zach Top and South of Sanity here on Taste of Country Nights with Evan Paul.
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0: new country. That's Zach Top. It's called South of Sanity on Taste of Country Nights. I love his sound, man. It's Evan Paul on the radio. What's happening? You hanging in there? All right, okay. That sounded all right. Halfway convincing. I got your chance right now to go see Megan Maroney in Nashville. 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Coming up next, I got Ella Langley choosing Texas, so do not change that radio dial. On Taste of Country Nights with Evan Paul next.
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15: Lows dip down to about 47 tonight under partly cloudy skies with a slight chance of rain showers. Winds out of the north, 5 to 10 miles per hour. Highs level off around 65 tomorrow, a mix of clouds and sun. Lows around 45 tomorrow night, mainly clear. And that's your forecast. I'm weatherology meteorologist Paul Frombly. Get the latest weather updates online at MinnesotaDailyWeather.com. Right now, it's 60 degrees.

days back in college after the bars were closed. I know we always went to Waffle House or Huddle House, something like that. Woohoo, man. It's Evan Paul, Taste of Country Nights. Let's get it going on the second shift. Morgan Wallen coming up with 20 cigarettes. Hang on for that. We're less than 10 minutes away. Here's Luke Combs now. Crank it up. Taste of Country.

back in the day, my dad smoking a pack of cigarettes a day was a big deal. Now, Morgan Wallen is smoking 20 cigarettes in 2 minutes and 36 seconds. Here we go. Taste of Country Nights.

New country there from Bailey Zimmerman. That one's called Chevy Silverado on Taste of Country Nights. Every time I see a Silverado on the road now, I think about that song. It's Evan Paul. Let me just talk to the parents out there. My wife and I, we are struggling with our 7-year-old and our 3-year-old right now in the summer, during summer break. I mean, it just started. And literally, my daughter, she was out playing with her friends the other day. As soon as she stepped foot, the door hadn't even closed yet. As soon as she stepped foot back in the house, she looks at me and my wife and she goes, "I'm bored." And we were like, "Dude, you just walked in from playing with your friends and you put one foot in the door and you said, 'I'm bored.' What are

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13: Slight chance of rain showers tonight. Otherwise, partly cloudy skies. Lows level off around 47. Northwest winds, 5 to 10 miles per hour. Sunshine mixed with clouds at times again tomorrow. Daytime highs approaching 65. Mainly clear tomorrow night. Lows dip down to about 45. And that's your forecast. I'm weatherology meteorologist Paul Frobley. Get the latest weather updates online at MinnesotaDailyWeather.com. Currently 59.

0: Stone. Coming up, we're going to go into the Taste of Country Nights interview vault and pull out an old clip from Toby Keith and play As Good As I Once Was to Remember the Big Dog Upstairs. That's less than 10 minutes out. Hang on. Here's Low Cash with Wrong Hearts on Taste of Country Nights.
1: I

0: Taste of Country Nights. I'm about to play a Toby Keith throwback. We're a couple years out since Toby has passed away. I want to go back to the Taste of Country Nights interview vault with an interview I had with Toby Keith about 3 months before he passed away.
1: The system got so easy for me. We were getting so much airplay, and I had figured out who I was and what I did that I'd write an album, and I would tell the promotion staff, here's your four singles. Go work them. Well, of course, at DreamWorks, you know, I just got tons of, like when I recorded Talk About Me, the promotion staff just came up on the bus and said, I just had a hit on something. And they said, we wish you wouldn't go with this song. We think it'll tarnish your career. And after arguing about 5 minutes, my managers looked at him and said, you guys don't make yourself look stupid on this. Well, it was a 5 week number one. And then we had a $300,000 video in the can on Beer for My Horses, and Willie's in it and singing on it. And they said, we don't think Willie can get played on the radio. We want to move on to the next album. And it was a fourth single. And I said, no, we're waiting. We're going to put this out. We've already got a $300,000 video with a mini movie, and we're going to do it. And so I forced my hand, and it was a 6 week. It was a 6 week number one.
0: Now, a Toby throwback, as good as I once was, Taste of Country.

Thomas Rhett, Jordan Davis, Ain't a Bad Life on Taste of Country Nights with Evan Paul. Hey, coming up next, we'll talk about what's trending in country music news at tasteofcountry.com. After this foursome, imagine golfing behind these guys, Hardy, Eric Church, Tim McGraw, and Morgan Wallen with MacArthur on Taste of Country Nights. My name.

0: New country there. Hardy, Eric Church, Tim McGraw, and Morgan Wallen. That one is called MacArthur on Taste of Country Nights. It's Evan Paul getting a look at what's trending in country music at tasteofcountry.com. Just a couple of days after Zach Brown from the Zach Brown Band sang the national anthem at the UFC America 250 concert on the White House lawn, I had a chance to speak to Zach Brown. We got to talking about who he thought was the best guitar player currently, and listen to what he told me.
1: Martha King is a young man, but he will be one of the greatest guitar players that's ever lived.
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22: Slight chance of rain showers tonight, otherwise partly cloudy skies. Lows level off around 47. Northwest winds 5 to 10 miles per hour. Sunshine mixed with clouds at times again tomorrow. Daytime highs approaching 65. Mainly clear tomorrow night. Lows dip down to about 45. And that's your forecast. I'm weatherology meteorologist Paul Frobley. Get the latest weather updates online at MinnesotaDailyWeather.com. Currently 59.

0: Hotel room on Taste of Country Nights. That's me in a hotel room. Come out 7 a.m. when you can start smelling that breakfast getting cooked. It's Evan Paul on the radio. I got a bunch of new country coming at you. Corey Kent, Co Wetzel with Rocky Mountain Low. That's on the way. Shaboozy's coming up as well. Now Kenny on Taste of Country Nights.
1: Double wide quick stop, midnight tea, top jack in a cherry coke town. 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

0: Taste of Country Nights. Evan Paul here. My guy, Jelly Roll. How do you deal with, sometimes there's hatred on social media. How do you deal with that?
1: For me, it's like I'm not driven by hate. And I'm not bothered by it neither. I'm driven by love, man. That don't bother me, dude. You know what I mean?
0: Yeah.
1: I know the impact I've had on this life. I know how many people I help with my music. I know how genuine my spirit is. I know who I am as a human. I don't care what a stranger says about me. I don't care what a dude who thinks he knew me from high school says.
0: All right.
1: You know what I mean? But definitely don't care what a stranger had to say. You know what I mean?
0: Here is Shaboozy with Jelly Roll and Amen on Taste of Country Nights.

country there from George Burge featuring Luke Bryan. It's called Ride, Ride, Ride, a taste of country nights. It feels so weird saying ride three times. Every time it gets me. It's Evan Paul here. And check this out. With the World Cup going on in the United States, there was a guy that's been trending named Frank all over social media. He's from Germany, and he's trending because everything he puts up on his social media is how shocked he is at some of the things we have here in America, like Buc-ee's, Waffle House, Bass Pro Shops. And one of the things that Frank posted about, he was like, I've never heard of an artist named Ella Langley, but it's the best discovery of our road trip. They say we've never heard her before, but after hearing her...

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18: Slight chance of rain showers tonight. Otherwise, partly cloudy skies. Lows level off around 47. Northwest winds 5 to 10 miles per hour. Sunshine mixed with clouds at times again tomorrow. Daytime highs approaching 65. Mainly clear tomorrow night. Lows dip down to about 45. And that's your forecast. I'm weatherology meteorologist Paul Frombly. Get the latest weather updates online at MinnesotaDailyWeather.com. Currently 59.

0: 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We're hanging out tonight on the second shift.
1: Man, recently got dumped by my girl. She left me kind of high and dry for one of my friends. Not my best friend, but a friend of mine. And, you know, I still love her. I still love her. I want to play a song that makes me think of her. If you could get it on the radio, it's called Hate How You Look. I'm not sure who sings it, but it caught my attention because that's kind of what I'm going through. If he could play that for me, man.
0: Dang. Sorry about that, dude. Yeah, I can play that for you. That's coming up. It's by Josh Ross, by the way. I'll play that right after Lauren Elena and Chase Matthew, All My Exes on Taste of Country Nights. Another

0: Taste of Country Nights with Evan Paul. One of Dustin Lynch's biggest songs of his career is Thinking About You with Mackenzie Porter. I'm here with Dustin. Are you going to do another song with Mackenzie in the future?
1: I would love another duo with Mackenzie. Yeah, it's going to have to be song driven. You know, if that song comes along and it makes sense and she's available, then for sure she's my first call.
2: Well, look who it is. Last call about a gig. How's your mama? How you been? Girl, it's been too long. Saw your sister at the Circle K. Her baby number two was on the way. Hadn't seen her since her wedding day with you on my arm.

0: Jones on Taste of Country Nights with Evan Paul. I got a brand new one from a guy I love talking to, man. This guy's awesome.
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0: New country from Brantley Gilbert. That one's called Good Damn on Taste of Country Nights. If you missed your code to get in to see Megan Maroney in Nashville, let me explain to you what's going to happen next, because it's not bad. It's good. It's good. Tomorrow night, right at about 7:15, 7:20, I'm going to give you a code to unlock an entry for you and a guest to go see Megan Maroney in Nashville for free. Flight taken care of, hotel for two nights as well. Now, the bad news is you missed it for tonight. It already happened around 7:20, but the good news is it's back tomorrow night. Another code. So listen to win your way in to see Megan Maroney in Nashville from Sony Music Nashville on Taste of Country Nights. We're going to throw it back with an old Kenny coming up next. Hang on.
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15: Slight chance of rain showers tonight. Otherwise, partly cloudy skies. Lows level off around 47. Northwest winds 5 to 10 miles per hour. Sunshine mixed with clouds at times again tomorrow. Daytime highs approaching 65. Mainly clear tomorrow night. Lows dip down to about 45. And that's your forecast. I'm weatherology meteorologist Paul Frombly. Get the latest weather updates online at MinnesotaDailyWeather.com. 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

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It's called Land on your Taste of Country Nights daily download. Two viral songs back to back that we think you're going to love. If you have not heard this one yet, it will quickly become your favorite song. It sure did in our house. It's Stella Lefty, Boston. On a

Pour me a drink on Taste of Country Nights. I got a friend named Garrett that for the past 10 years has convinced himself this song is about a guy dying. No matter what I tell him, I'm like, it's not about a guy dying. It's Thomas Rhett on Taste of Country Nights with Die a Happy.

0: New country there from Jason Aldean. That one's called Don't Tell On Me on Taste of Country Nights. I'm hanging out here with Jason Aldean, and so this is crazy. In addition to you doing a tour of stadium shows with Luke Bryan, you're also going to be on your own tour. And my question is, you have a song on your album with your wife. Is she going to be there at some of the tour stops to sing that with you?
1: I would say, you know, it's probably a very good possibility that you'll see her out at some point this summer on tour somewhere. I mean, she's not out on every show. You know, kids are in school or like doing whatever. But this summer, while they're out of school, we're touring. It's probably a good possibility you might see it a little bit. So we'll see what happens.
0: Who sings when she's not there?
1: We don't do the song.
0: Oh, you just skip it?
1: Yeah, okay. We'll just do a different song. Yeah.
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11: Lows dip down to about 47 tonight under partly cloudy skies. Winds out of the northwest, 5 to 10 miles per hour. Sunshine mixed with clouds at times again tomorrow. Daytime highs approaching 65. Lows dip down to about 45 tomorrow night, mainly clear skies. And that's your forecast. I'm weatherology meteorologist Paul Trombley. Get the latest weather updates online at MinnesotaDailyWeather.com. Right now, it's 56 degrees.

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I got Ella Langley, Be Her, coming up after Luke Bryan's new one, Country and She Knows It, is on Taste of Country Nights.

Ella Langley, the follow-up to Choosing Texas. I don't know how she's done it, but she's done it again. This one's for anybody that's ever almost hit the green button and dialed up their ex, Luke Combs, and One Number Away on Taste of Country Nights.

Morgan Wallen featuring Post Malone and Richard Petty. That's I Ain't Coming Back on Taste of Country Nights. Hey, it's Evan Paul, and next we'll talk about what's trending in country music news. Right after this interesting, intriguing, attention-grabbing song, Graylin James, Water at a Wedding. Well, I

0: New Country from Graylin James. That's called Water at a Wedding on Taste of Country Nights. It's Evan Paul getting a look at what's trending in country music at tasteofcountry.com. Just a couple of days after Zach Brown from the Zach Brown Band sang the national anthem at the UFC America 250 concert on the White House lawn, I had a chance to speak to Zach Brown. We got to talking about who he thought was the best guitar player currently, and listen to what he told me.
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20: Lows dip down to about 47 tonight under partly cloudy skies. Winds out of the northwest, 5 to 10 miles per hour. Sunshine mixed with clouds at times again tomorrow. Daytime highs approaching 65. Lows dip down to about 45 tomorrow night, mainly clear skies. And that's your forecast. I'm weatherology meteorologist Paul Frombly. Get the latest weather updates online at MinnesotaDailyWeather.com. Right now, it's 56 degrees.

at number three on your Taste of Country Night's most requested countdown, Ella Langley, Choosing Texas. You might be like, how's that number three and not number one? Well, it's been on the countdown for like 25 weeks. That's why. In at number two, one of the newest songs on the countdown, it's Luke Combs and Be By You. Your second most requested song of the day here at the radio station on Taste of Country Nights.

0: number one tonight, Jordan Davis would turn this truck around on your Taste of Country Nights top three most requested. I'm about to play Sam Hunt and Outskirts. I got Sam Hunt in the studio with me. Let's do an Outskirts check. Are you really cutting the grass with no shirt on?
1: No, I have to say I haven't cut the grass in quite a while.
0: Are you really hanging your laundry to dry?
1: No.
0: Is there a double barrel by the front door?
1: There is a double barrel, a few double barrels, but they're not quite by the front door.
0: All right. Do you have a fresh patch of beans?
1: Not since my brother-in-law moved from the property. He ran the garden.
0: All right. Are you swimming in old pairs of jeans?
1: No. I upgraded to a proper bathing suit. I have it been known to cut off some jeans and go swimming in them, though.

0: That's brand new country from Flatland Cavalry. It's called Never Coming Back on Taste of Country Nights. You know what is coming back, though? McDonald's has decided to bring back their fried apple pies. That's right. They've been doing the baked apple pies since about 1992 when everybody got all weird about health concerns and stuff like that. They've been baking the apple pies. Now, due to America turning 250, McDonald's knows what's up. America, they're bringing back their fried apple pies for 2 weeks only, starting June 22nd. Now, if a McDonald's fried apple pie doesn't scream America, you ain't listening close enough. Hang on, Zach Brown Band's going to kick us off next with Knee Deep on Taste of Country Nights. 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
10: 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Denny Hamlin up off of the corner.
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5: Lows dip down to about 47 tonight under partly cloudy skies. Winds out of the northwest, 5 to 10 miles per hour. Sunshine mixed with clouds at times again tomorrow. Daytime highs approaching 65. Lows dip down to about 45 tomorrow night, mainly clear skies. And that's your forecast. I'm weatherology meteorologist Paul Frombly. Get the latest weather updates online at MinnesotaDailyWeather.com. Right now, 54.

Tucker Wetmore is going to be our special guest on Friday night, taking over the show starting at 7 o'clock in studio with Tucker Wetmore. Taste of Country Nights. Here's brand new country from Zach John King. It's called Get to Drinking.

0: New Country, that's Zach John King, and Get to Drinking on Taste of Country Nights. It's time to get to packing up if you're heading on out for the night. Appreciate you listening to the show. I want to be straight up honest with you guys. I am out of Splenda at home, and I drink coffee in the morning. So on my way out, I'm going to stop by the kitchen here at the radio station and grab me a whole handful of Splenda and take it home. So if you don't hear me on the radio tomorrow, they found out and saw me on camera and they nailed me for stealing a handful of Splenda. Hopefully that's not the case and I'll be back. Hang on, Kenny Chesney's coming up next with Carry On, a Taste of Country Nights.
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17: Lows dip down to about 47 tonight under partly cloudy skies. Winds out of the northwest, 5 to 10 miles per hour. Sunshine mixed with clouds at times again tomorrow. Daytime highs approaching 65. Lows dip down to about 45 tomorrow night, mainly clear skies. And that's your forecast. I'm weatherology meteorologist Paul Frombly. Get the latest weather updates online at MinnesotaDailyWeather.com. Right now, 54.

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Taste of Country Nights with Evan Paul. I ain't

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6: Happy Thursday, everybody. It's After Midnight. I'm your host, Granger Smith, bringing you show number 1,623 in a row. I've got some good news coming up. Hang tight. I'll read that for you. I've also got some Nashville news with Ann Hudson, stories about your favorite stars out there in Nashville. And speaking of Nashville, I got all their good country music to play for you, too. It's going to be a good hour, although I'm with you till the sun comes up. Here we go. It's After Midnight.

0: Hey, thank you for starting your Thursday here with me. How about we get it rolling with some good news? Hang on just two songs and I'll share some with you.
1: I don't know if you were looking at me or not. You probably smile like that all the time. I don't mean to bother you, but

0: Thomas Jones, a former inmate, recently graduated with a master's degree from Cornell University in industrial and labor relations. His journey included two prison stints, but he used these experiences to motivate himself, earning an associate's degree from a community college and a bachelor's degree from Rutgers University before attending Cornell. Jones now aims to inspire others by sharing his story, demonstrating that it's possible to overcome significant challenges and achieve great things.
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0: Hey, Granger Smith here. 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
12: Lows dip down to about 47 overnight under mainly clear skies. Winds out of the northwest, 5 to 10 miles per hour. Daytime highs approaching 65. Thursday, sunshine mixed with clouds at times. Mainly clear skies. Thursday night, lows around 45. And that's your forecast. I'm weatherology meteorologist Paul Frombly. Get the latest weather updates online at MinnesotaDailyWeather.com. Currently, it's 51 degrees.

So next hour, I'm going to ask you a question, and I want you to think about this and call me. What is one bill you would love to never have to pay again? My number is 866-607-8383. Call me. I'll put you on the air next hour. Hey, it's

0: Morning, Ranger. So glad to be able to listen to a familiar voice every morning. Hope you have a great day.
1: I hope you have a great day, too. Thank you for calling.

0: Ann Hudson is about to jump on and share some Nashville news with us. Ann, what do you have lined up?
1: Oh, no, Granger. I never like divorce news, but unfortunately there is some in the country world. I've got that story coming up in your Nashville news next.

0: News from Nashville's Music Row. It's Ann Hudson.
1: Well, looks like after 10 years of marriage, Jelly Roll has filed for divorce from his wife of 10 years, Bunny XO. He reportedly filed those papers in a Tennessee courthouse last month. The couple have had an up and down relationship very publicly. You know, they dated a year before they even married, briefly splitting for 2 years later after Jelly Roll cheated on Bunny. I mean, they've just had kind of an up and down relationship, so not totally shocking, but they've also been very, you know, vocal about their relationship. So just sad. Well, they officially announced that Stagecoach is going to be happening the weekend of April 23rd through the 25th in 2027. No acts have been confirmed yet, but advance tickets for the 19th edition of the music festival start rolling out today.
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9: Lows dip down to about 47 overnight under mainly clear skies. Winds out of the northwest, 5 to 10 miles per hour. Daytime highs approaching 65. Thursday, sunshine mixed with clouds at times. Mainly clear skies. Thursday night, lows around 45. And that's your forecast. I'm weatherology meteorologist Paul Frombly. Get the latest weather updates online at MinnesotaDailyWeather.com. Currently, it's 51 degrees.
2: 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Crazy story. Former porn star and then turned his life around.
10: 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And it's like, I didn't have a visible representation of what intimacy was or looked like. 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And for me, the thought of what intimacy was or looked like was shown to me in the pages of a magazine when I was 13. Mm-hmm. And that the feelings and the emotions that were tied to that was like, man, if I replicate what I see, maybe I'll feel what I don't.
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5: Happy Thursday, everybody. The work week is almost over. We got the weekend right here in view. It's After Midnight. I'm your host, Granger Smith. Thank you for being with me, third shifters. What is one bill you would love to never have to pay again? That's the question I'm asking this hour. My number is 866-607-8383. And then the country boy himself, Earl Dibbles Jr., has got a dumb criminal story to share with us. Good country music on the way, too. Hour number two starts right now.

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1: So the topic of the hour, my question to you, if you could have one bill taken off in your life, if you could never pay one bill ever again, and which one would that be if you could pick right now? And I'm not going to pay it for you, but I'm asking that question. My number, 866-607-8383.
2: This is Tina. Probably one of the things that would change my life the most would be my cell phone bill. While it doesn't seem like it's a necessary item, these days it is. I'm an only child. I have elderly parents that have to always be able to reach me. I'm the only person that run to the store, run to their errands. I have a child still at home that has to be able to reach me. I have a small farm that has to be able to be reached, so I honestly can't do without it. And it's gotten to the point where if you don't have a cell phone, it's scary to leave home. And with a cell phone bill of close to $300 a month, it would change my life.
1: Yeah, I hear you. What would our ancestors say to that? They lived without phones, right? But it's a different world. We rely on them now for so many reasons. That's a good one. 866-607-8383.
3: The thing that would help me in my life and somebody who was taken care of, I would be able to be a lot more successful, and it would help my bank account, would be definitely gas. 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
1: Yeah, no doubt. 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It's like 26-gallon tank. $100. I would love to have that go away. 866-607-8383.
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1: Lows dip down to about 47 overnight under partly cloudy skies. Northwest winds 5 to 10 miles per hour. Sunshine mixed with clouds at times again. Thursday, high temperatures reach up to 65. Lows dip down to about 45. Thursday night, mainly clear. And that's your forecast. I'm weatherology meteorologist Paul Frombly. Get the latest weather updates online at minnesotadailyweather.com. Currently, it's 52 degrees.
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Okay, here we go. Keeping this conversation going. What is one bill you would love to never have to pay again? 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

0: Howdy, Granger. This is Stone in Montana. And I just wanted to call and say, hey, encourage you on. I've listened to your show for over 3 years now, and it's really great to hear you. Comfort me every night. Thanks, man.
1: Stone from Montana, you're why we do this show. Thank you so much. Bye.

0: It's time for some country thoughts with Earl Dibbles Jr.
1: If I wave at you on a dirt road, it's called manners. Learn them.
0: You've got it locked on After Midnight.

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I bet it's not as big as the one this guy tried to pass off to a Porsche dealership. Yeah, that's a true story. Earl Dibbles Jr. is about to tell you what went down in this dumb criminal story coming up next.

0: for Earl Dibbles and Dumb Criminals on After Midnight.
1: I'm Earl Dibbles Jr. I'm a country boy. I'm an honest boy, too, and crime don't pay. Hey, I got a story to prove it. There's this fella from Indiana that got nabbed after trying to buy a Porsche with a check made out for $78 million. He walked into that old St. Matthew's Porsche dealership with a massive check, and when employees refused a deal, he refused to leave. Instead, he climbed over that old desk and went to the back of the dealership looking for car keys. That's when the staff called the police to deal with that situation. He now faces one count of disorderly conduct and one count of criminal trespass. Unless Ed McMahon was at your house, that check is fake. He's dumb.
0: Thanks for staying up with us here on After Midnight with Granger Smith.
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11: 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He'll fall back. It's 2x2 now for the lead.
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16: Lows dip down to about 47 overnight under partly cloudy skies, northwest winds, 5 to 10 miles per hour. Sunshine mixed with clouds at times again Thursday. High temperatures reach up to 65. Lows dip down to about 45 Thursday night, mainly clear. And that's your forecast. I'm weatherology meteorologist Paul Frombly. Get the latest weather updates online at MinnesotaDailyWeather.com. Currently, it's 52 degrees.
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6: Hey, thanks for starting your Thursday here with me on After Midnight, y'all. I'm Granger Smith, your host. Hey, I've got some things that went down on this day in history I want to talk about this hour. Plus, some national news with Ann Hudson. She's keeping you in touch with your favorite stars out there in Nashville. Some things went down, and she's going to tell you about it. Hang tight for all of this here early on a Thursday. We are After Midnight.

0: It was on this day that she had a record-setting flight across the Atlantic. Do you know who that was? I'll tell you about it when we run over some history here coming up in two songs. Hang tight.
1: Blaming all on my roots. I showed up in boots and ruined your black tie affair.

0: loves talking about history, and he's even got the diploma to prove it. It's time for This Day in History on After Midnight with Granger Smith.
1: On this day, June the 18th, in 1812, the War of 1812 started. 1928, Amelia Earhart became the first woman to fly across the Atlantic Ocean. 1984, the movie Rhinestone with Dolly Parton and Sylvester Stallone premiered in Nashville. 1997, George Strait had the number one song, Carrying Your Love With Me. Some famous birthdays include Sir Paul McCartney, country star Blake Shelton, and journalist Matt Walsh. Those are just a few things that went down on this day in history.
0: You're up after midnight with Granger Smith.
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14: Lows dip down to about 47 overnight under mainly clear skies. Winds out of the northwest, 5 to 10 miles per hour. Daytime highs approaching 65. Thursday, sunshine mixed with clouds at times. Mainly clear. Thursday night, lows level off around 45. And that's your forecast. I'm weatherology meteorologist Paul Frombly. Get the latest weather updates online.

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What is one bill you would love to never have to pay again? Think about that. 866-607-8383. Call me.

0: 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Ann, what's on your radar today?
1: Well, Granger, love is in the air. One of your favorite country singing superstars secretly got married. I got that story coming up in your Nashville news next.

0: Here's what's new in Nashville. Here's Ann Hudson.
1: Well, this is a surprise wedding announcement. Brett Eldridge is now a married man. He didn't release the name of his bride publicly, just wrote that he met an amazing woman who truly loves him for him, way beyond the fellow with the microphone. He said she's just as goofy as he is and that she is someone that inspires him with her big, beautiful heart. So congratulations to Brett Eldridge. Well, they officially announced that Stagecoach is going to be happening the weekend of April 23rd through the 25th in 2027. No acts have been confirmed yet, but advance tickets for the 19th edition of the music festival start rolling out today.
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14: Lows dip down to about 47 overnight under mainly clear skies. Winds out of the northwest, 5 to 10 miles per hour. Daytime highs approaching 65. Thursday, sunshine mixed with clouds at times. Mainly clear. Thursday night, lows level off around 45. And that's your forecast. I'm weatherology meteorologist Paul Frombly. Get the latest weather updates online at MinnesotaDailyWeather.com. Right now, it's 50 degrees.
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2: next step in marriage. My first question is, what's the holdup? What are you doing, bro? What's taking so long? 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You waiting on the excuses that the world's going to tell you? 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I'm waiting on this new job. She's waiting to finish up nursing school. We're going to, you know, there's like all these, we're going to waiting to pay the car off. If you just take a step back and you just look at the whole picture, you're like, those are dumb reasons.
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5: What's up, third shifters? Granger Smith here. I'm your host of After Midnight. You are almost through another work week together. We're still grinding like it's Monday, but we're almost there. The weekend is almost here. I've got this question. What is your biggest fear? Call me. 866-607-8383. We'll talk about that this hour. I've also got Earl Bibbles Jr. He's got a dumb criminal story to share with us. All this here at hour number 4, and you know I got a bunch of good country music to play. Here we go. It's After Midnight.

0: Thanks so much for staying up with us. 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
1: Asking this question, what is your greatest fear? Now, it could be as a kid you had this fear and you still have it, or maybe just as a kid, or maybe it's a new fear developing. But what would that be for you? Mine is probably deep water with heavy machinery under me. That's like the ultimate fear for me. What's yours? 866-607-8383.
2: Hi, yeah, I was listening to the irrational fears thing. I just said I used to have an irrational fear of the ceiling fan falling on my legs while I was asleep. So up until I was like 16, anytime I lay down, I could not sleep under the ceiling fan. I had to like move my bed or move over in my bed. I couldn't sleep under it.
1: Yeah, that's funny. I forgot that I added that irrational part. That kind of helps the question. What is an irrational fear? You know, even swimming in a lake that I would be terrified of if there was machinery under me is kind of irrational. Like, what's the worst thing that could happen? It's nothing bad, but it's a fear. 866-607-8383.
3: I always had a fear when I was a child of the toilet flushing. I remember watching a movie called Critters, and in it, there was this little goblin, a critter, that managed to eat somebody from the bottom up and kill them from the toilet. And even still to this day, at times, depending on the night or whatever, then yeah, I have a fear of flushing the toilet.
1: I get it. Terrifying movie, by the way. And yes, we learn so much from what we watch. You never would have thought that if you hadn't seen Critter. 866-607-8383.
4: 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Just call and leave a message at 866-607-8383. Come be a part of After Midnight with Granger Smith.
1: Hey, Granger Smith here. You know, we didn't just promise a first-class country music cruise. 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
5: Lows dip down to about 47 overnight under mainly clear skies. Winds out of the northwest, 5 to 10 miles per hour. Daytime highs approaching 65. Thursday, sunshine mixed with clouds at times. Mainly clear skies. Thursday night, lows dip down to about 46. And that's your forecast. I'm weatherology meteorologist Paul Trombley. Get the latest weather updates online at minnesotadailyweather.com. Right now, 47.
6: Idolizing the lifestyle, I was putting everything on my shoulders, saying, I'm doing all of this. I'm creating all this. I'm thinking about all this. I'm doing all this. And then Granger decided to leave touring. Parker decided to leave to go to Washington, D.C. It's like a lot of different moving parts here, but sure. Parker left Yee, so I had to run Yee myself. Granger was leaving music. And so, you know, I had to deal with that. And I was like, all right, cool. I'm just going to get up earlier. I'm going to work out harder. I'm going to do 3 workouts. I'm going to, you know, time block all this. And then I just broke down and I was like, Lord, the Lord broke me down. I broke down. Lord, save me. I can't do this. I thought I could. I need you.
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0: Hey, Granger. Hey, man, this is Randy in South Carolina. Hey, just getting into work. Hey, listen to you every morning on my way in. And, hey, man, you're doing a heck of a job. Appreciate it, brother. Keep the tunes a-flowing, and, hey, we'll keep it going. That's what I'm talking about.
1: Buddy, I sure appreciate you, Randy. Thank you for calling. Well, I did.

Are you thinking about taking your medical marijuana on your next cruise? You might want to think again. Earl is going to tell you what happens if you do in his dumb criminal story next.

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1: I'm Earl Dibbles Jr. I'm a country boy. I'm an honest boy, too, and crime don't pay. I got a story to prove it. Two people on a cruise from Miami to the UK are arrested after the Department of Homeland Security found over 100 bags of marijuana in their suitcases. A drug-sniffing dog signaled that something suspicious was going on with their luggage. That's where officers found 56 vacuum-sealed little baggies of devil's cabbage. They pleaded not guilty on 4 charges of drug trafficking and released on bail. If they found guilty on all accounts, they could face up to 80 years up there in that prison or $4 million in fines. Seems pretty dumb to me for a cruise.
0: Thanks for staying up with us here on After Midnight with Granger Smith.
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13: Lows dip down to about 47 overnight under mainly clear skies. Winds out of the northwest, 5 to 10 miles per hour. Daytime highs approaching 65. Thursday, sunshine mixed with clouds at times. mainly clear skies. Thursday night, lows dip down to about 46. And that's your forecast. I'm weatherology meteorologist Paul Frombly. Get the latest weather updates online at MinnesotaDailyWeather.com. Right now, 47.

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5: Thursday morning, early risers. What's up? Welcome to After Midnight with me, Granger Smith, your host. I've got some good news I want to read for y'all coming up. Hopefully put a smile on your face. Plus some Nashville news with Ann Hudson. She's coming in with stories about your favorite stars out there in Nashville. All of this coming up, so please don't touch that dial. You don't want to miss it.

0: Thomas Jones, a former inmate, recently graduated with a master's degree from Cornell University in industrial and labor relations. His journey included two prison stints, but he used these experiences to motivate himself, earning an associate's degree from a community college and a bachelor's degree from Rutgers University before attending Cornell. Jones now aims to inspire others by sharing his story, demonstrating that it's possible to overcome significant challenges and achieve great things. That is good news.
1: 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After Midnight.
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9: Lows dip down to about 47 overnight under mainly clear skies. Winds out of the northwest, 5 to 10 miles per hour. Daytime highs approaching 65. Thursday, sunshine mixed with clouds at times. Mainly clear skies. Thursday night, lows dip down to about 46. And that's your forecast. I'm weatherology meteorologist Paul Frombly. Get the latest weather updates online at MinnesotaDailyWeather.com. Right now, it's 44 degrees.

0: Hey, Granger, it's Amy from Colorado Springs, Colorado. I'm on my way to work this morning as a nurse. I have a busy 12-hour shift ahead of me. Hope everyone has a great day. Thank you for everything you do.
1: You got a busy life, Amy, but it's a worthwhile one. Thank you for calling.

0: Ann Hudson is about to jump on and share some Nashville news with us. Ann, what do you have lined up?
1: Oh, no, Granger. I never like divorce news, but unfortunately there is some in the country world. I've got that story coming up in your Nashville news next. Blaine.

0: news from Nashville's Music Row. It's Ann Hudson.
1: Well, looks like after 10 years of marriage, Jelly Roll has filed for divorce from his wife of 10 years, Bunny XO. He reportedly filed those papers in a Tennessee courthouse last month. The couple have had an up and down relationship very publicly. You know, they dated a year before they even married, briefly splitting for 2 years later after Jelly Roll cheated on Bunny. I mean, they've just had kind of an up and down relationship, so not totally shocking, but they've also been very, you know, vocal about their relationship, so just sad. Well, they officially announced that Stagecoach is going to be happening the weekend of April 23rd through the 25th in 2027. No acts have been confirmed yet, but advance tickets for the 19th edition of the music festival start rolling out today.
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7: Lows dip down to about 47 overnight under mainly clear skies. Winds out of the northwest, 5 to 10 miles per hour. Daytime highs approaching 65. Thursday, sunshine mixed with clouds at times. Mainly clear skies. Thursday night, lows dip down to about 46. And that's your forecast. I'm weatherology meteorologist Paul Frombly. Get the latest weather updates online at minnesotadailyweather.com. Right now, it's 44 degrees.
8: Because it's, you know, I think for some people would argue that it does matter. You mattered. You on stage singing and even proclaiming the word from the stage mattered to them. And so how can you say it doesn't matter when it mattered to me?
2: Yes. And that's what I want to talk about, because everybody's different and everyone's walk with the Lord is different. And that's why we said before we started recording this podcast this morning, we said, what if I was talking, for instance, Josh Turner, who has used his platform to speak about the Lord and sing about the Lord in country music. And he would say, I need to be in country music. It matters for me to be in country music because this is my platform to proclaim the gospel. And I feel that to my core. I would say, amen, brother.
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It was on this day that she had a record-setting flight across the Atlantic. Do you know who that was? I'll tell you about it when we run over some history here coming up in two songs. Hang tight.

0: talking about history. And he's even got the diploma to prove it. It's time for This Day in History on After Midnight with Granger Smith.
1: On this day, June the 18th, in 1812, the War of 1812 started. 1928, Amelia Earhart became the first woman to fly across the Atlantic Ocean. 1984, the movie Rhinestone with Dolly Parton and Sylvester Stallone premiered in Nashville. 1997, George Strait had the number one song, Carryin' Your Love With Me. Some famous birthdays include Sir Paul McCartney, country star Blake Shelton, and journalist Matt Walsh. Those are just a few things that went down on this day in history.
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11: Here's your weatherology forecast, brought to you by Ag Country. A blend of clouds and sun today, with daytime highs approaching 65. Winds out of the northwest, 8 to 15 miles per hour. Mainly clear skies tonight, lows dip down to about 46. That's your forecast. I'm weatherology meteorologist Paul Trombley. Get the latest weather updates online at minnesotadailyweather.com. Right now, it's 46 degrees.

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Thank you for being here on After Midnight, early Thursday.

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0: Ann Hudson is coming up next with all the latest from Nashville. 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
1: Well, Granger, love is in the air. One of your favorite country singing superstars secretly got married. I got that story coming up in your Nashville news next.
2: This is perfect. 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

0: Here's what's new in Nashville. 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
1: Well, this is a surprise wedding announcement. Brett Eldridge is now a married man. He didn't release the name of his bride publicly, just wrote that he met an amazing woman who truly loves him for him, way beyond the fellow with the microphone. He said she's just as goofy as he is and that she is someone that inspires him with her big, beautiful heart. So congratulations to Brett Eldridge. Well, they officially announced that Stagecoach is going to be happening the weekend of April 23rd through the 25th in 2027. No acts have been confirmed yet, but advance tickets for the 19th edition of the music festival start rolling out today.
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12: Here's your weatherology forecast, brought to you by Ag Country. A blend of clouds and sun today, with daytime highs approaching 65. Winds out of the northwest, 8 to 15 miles per hour. Mainly clear skies tonight, lows dip down to about 46. That's your forecast. I'm weatherology meteorologist Paul Frobley. Get the latest weather updates online at minnesotadailyweather.com. Right now, it's 46 degrees.
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1: Morning stretch here on a Thursday morning. I love Thursdays. Love the fact that the first Walker Bay Live is tonight. 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Get things going with Josh Ross. It's the Morning Stretch. It's Babe Country 98.3.

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0: Minnesota's All Country, Babe Country 98.3, Randy Hauser and How Country Feels. Morning stretch here on this Thursday. Walker Bay Live starts tonight. Walker City Park Playground at 5:30. Mama Wags and Boomer, followed by Odessa and the Beat. Live music every Thursday in Walker, 5:30 to 8:30. I love the fact that there is live music in Bemidji every Wednesday and live music in Walker every Thursday. It just feels like summer. Forecast does not necessarily feel like summer. That on the way. Time for news, the morning stretch. It's Babe Country, 98.3.
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4: Fox News, I'm CJ Papa. The U.S. and Iran signed a deal that marks the ceasefire extension, opens the Strait of Hormuz, and...
5: Within this deal includes an immediate end to the war on all fronts, including Lebanon, respect to sovereignty and territorial integrity of Iran. The final deal must be reached within 60 days, but there is a possibility for an extension if those negotiations are going well.
4: That's Fox's Trey Yanks in Tel Aviv. Oil at its lowest since March. AAA says the price of a gallon of regular gas is now under $4 nationally. The manhunt continues for other suspects linked to the alleged terror plot during Sunday's UFC event at the White House, while one person in custody will stand before a judge.
6: 32-year-old in Missouri, that man, Daniel Eskridge, is set to appear in court today on conspiracy charges.
4: That is Fox's Chandley Painter reporting this morning. 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
0: Here's the latest from MinnesotaDailyNews.com. Hubbard County and many other counties across the state facing up to a 50% cut in state aid for aquatic invasive species prevention. For Hubbard County, it resulted in reducing funding from $263,000 to $131,000 starting next July. According to the Park Rapids Enterprise, Hubbard County Environmental Services Office Director Eric Butenwerf informed county commissioners that this year's stakeholder donations reached $200,000, raising concerns about how reduced state funding may affect donations. Most of the AIS budget focuses on watercraft inspections, with nearly 15,000 inspection hours planned for this year, primarily funded by state aid and donations. Staff are preparing different program options for future discussions as part of the 2027 budgeting process. A donation has funded home-delivered meals and dining services for seniors. Hubbard County Senior Nutrition Council recently donated $25,000 to Nutrition Services, Inc. NSI provides meals for seniors over 60 at Senior Connections in Park Rapids, including homebound individuals. To reserve a meal, seniors can call 218-366-9343. These stories and more, MinnesotaDailyNews.com.
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0: 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That's Lazy Jacks in Bemidji.
21: With sunny to partly cloudy skies today, temperatures will top off in the mid-60s with northwest winds 10 to 15. Partly cloudy and 46 tonight with west winds 5 to 10. And then we'll see scattered showers and a few storms for Friday. Otherwise, staying rather cloudy with a high of 67, 47 for a low on Friday night. And that's your forecast. I'm weatherology meteorologist Paul Frombly. Get the latest weather updates online at MinnesotaDailyWeather.com. Right now, 46.
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0: killing me. Minnesota's all that country, babe country, 98.3. Parker McCollum and killing me. Morgan Wallen on the way, plus your Thursday forecast. Father's Day weekend, we are giving away a Summer of Golf Tour card. We'll give it away tomorrow. Part of the never-ending giveaway. Could be yours, could be your dad's. You win it, it's your choice. You could win it. 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That's DAD to 218-444-1037. It's part of the never-ending giveaway. A Summer of Golf Tour card will be given away tomorrow. Text DAD, 218-444-1037. It's from the morning stretch, the never-ending giveaway, in Babe Country, 98.3.
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7: With sunny to partly cloudy skies, today temperatures will top off in the mid-60s with northwest winds 10 to 15. Partly cloudy and 46 tonight with west winds 5 to 10. And then we'll see scattered showers and a few storms for Friday. Otherwise, staying rather cloudy with a high of 67, 47 for a low on Friday night. And that's your forecast. I'm weatherology meteorologist Paul Frombly. Get the latest weather updates online at MinnesotaDailyWeather.com. Right now, 46.
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0: Minnesota's All the Country, Babe Country 98.3, Florida Georgia Line, and Dirt. 4th of July coming up very quickly. 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
5: With sunny to partly cloudy skies, today temperatures will top off in the mid-60s with northwest winds 10 to 15. Partly cloudy and 46 tonight with west winds 5 to 10. And then we'll see scattered showers and a few storms for Friday. Otherwise, staying rather cloudy with a high of 67, 47 for a low on Friday night. And that's your forecast. I'm weatherology meteorologist Paul Trombley. Get the latest weather updates online at MinnesotaDailyWeather.com. Right now, 46.
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0: Minnesota's All in Country, Babe Country, 98.3, Zach Top and South of Sanity. 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
3: What? My cholesterol is about, I think it's 5,218. Something like that. I don't eat well. I like buying donuts. I feel bad for the donut ladies because people can't make up their mind in these places. You'd think the donut ladies would just snap and start shooting people. Out! Everybody out! Go on. I don't know what it is about buying donuts, but people freak out. They go in there, okay, okay. Looking around, all right, I need a dozen donuts. Oh, you have a lot of donuts. Okay, I'm gonna start with four chocolate. I want two twisty goose. I want a lemon twitter. I want a raspberry puff. I want a honey curl and two chocolate. No, one. Put it back. I want a Bavarian apple crunch. Get the ladder. Hey. Why don't you go out inside and think it over, huh? It's a big decision. Can't blow donut day. But the donut ladies have learned how to get back at you. They do the subtraction for you in front of the other customers, make you look like an idiot. You go in there, yeah, I'd like a dozen donuts. I'll start with seven chocolate. You have five left. Oh. Okay, if I order one more, then how many would I have left? How many would I have then, donut lady? That's what I need to know, and now!
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0: Minnesota's All of Country, Babe Country, 98.3, Tim McGraw, something like that. Morning stretch, Thursday morning. Wheel of Birthdays on the way, phone them in, 444-1037. Birthdays brought to us by the Sugar Shack. Don't You Know Trivia after that, brought to us by Lakes Market and Lakes Liquor. Kara's Forecast after that. Mayor Prince joins us next hour. Talk about the award that he received for disaster response, which he said all of us should get an award for that. We'll discuss that, plus ice in Bemidji a week ago. That's a busy Thursday, Schultzy. Time for news, the morning stretch. 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
2: News. I'm Gianna Gelosi. Overnight, President Trump signed the Memorandum of Understanding, formally marking the ceasefire extension with Iran.
3: It's a Memorandum of Understanding. If it doesn't get done in 60 days, that's all right. We go back to bombing. You know, I don't want to do that because it's so good.
2: Within the deal,
4: it will end the naval blockade, reopen the Strait of Hormuz toll-free for 60 days, so there will be more talks to take place to determine the next steps after that. It calls for Iran to dilute its highly enriched uranium. It would lift sanctions on Iran. The U.S. will help develop, quote, at least $300 billion for the reconstruction and economic development of the Islamic Republic of Iran.
2: Fox's Alex Hogan. Millions of people are lining lower Manhattan today for a ticker tape parade honoring the New York Knicks after they won their first NBA championship in 53 years. 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
0: 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A judge in northern Minnesota sentenced 65-year-old Timothy Scouten of Nevis to 30 days in jail for allowing 11 unregistered voters to cast ballots during an election. Scouten, who oversaw a small voting precinct, admitted he couldn't find registration forms and instead had election judges list new voters. The forms were later found in a box returned to the county. Judge Catherine Lorsbach emphasized that Scouten's actions harmed public trust in democracy, highlighting that it was his responsibility as the head election judge. Scouten's lawyer argued for a lesser sentence. The county attorney, though, insisted on jail time. Legend Technical Services has decided to leave the illegal marijuana industry after being shut down by state regulators instead of trying to reinstate its license. It's Minnesota's oldest licensed cannabis testing lab. It was one of only four labs able to perform necessary testing on marijuana products. Company's exit may worsen existing testing delays for cannabis businesses and consumers across the state. White Earth, Leech Lake, and Red Lake tribes operate and regulate their own cannabis businesses and are not subject to state testing for potency, pesticides, bacteria, or mold. These stories and more, MinnesotaDailyNews.com. 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
10: With sunny to partly cloudy skies, today temperatures will top off in the mid-60s with northwest winds 10 to 15. Partly cloudy and 46 tonight with west winds 5 to 10. And then we'll see scattered showers and a few storms for Friday. Otherwise, staying rather cloudy with a high of 67, 47 for a low on Friday night. And that's your forecast. I'm weatherology meteorologist Paul Frombly. Get the latest weather updates online at MinnesotaDailyWeather.com.
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2: Morning stretch here on this Thursday. We got Walker Bay live tonight. Giving away a Father's Day Summer Golf Tour card tomorrow. 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Constance McCashin, Knott's Landing is 79 today. Further proof that I think everyone that was ever on that show is still alive. Linda Thorson, One Life to Live in the Avengers, 79 today. Isabella Rossellini is 74. Carol Kane from Taxi, 74. Richard Madden, Game of Thrones, is 40 today. And Jacob Anderson, Interview with a Vampire and also Game of Thrones, is 36 today. 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
9: With sunny to partly cloudy skies, today temperatures will top off in the mid-60s with northwest winds 10 to 15. Partly cloudy and 46 tonight with west winds 5 to 10. And then we'll see scattered showers and a few storms for Friday. Otherwise, staying rather cloudy with a high of 67, 47 for a low on Friday night. And that's your forecast. I'm weatherology meteorologist Paul Frombly. Get the latest weather updates online at MinnesotaDailyWeather.com. Right now, 49.
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11: Okay.
1: Okay, let's begin.
10: Yeah,
2: Don't you know trivia brought to us by Lake's Market and Lake's Liquor. Need it for the weekend? They've got it. Two stores, one gigantic parking lot. Whatever you need for the weekend. Or just want for the weekend. That's why life's better at Lake's. What does blank mean, week? Or stand for, or... Today's question is, what does CAT6 stand for? CAT6. Could be CAT5, too. Both the same. What does CAT6 stand for? Think you know, don't you know? 444-1037. It's the morning stretch. Good morning. It's 7:43.

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2: It is 7:46 now. Morning Stretch. Thursday. Boy, is it gorgeous outside.
3: Other than that, first number is a four.
2: Oh, true. I'm from northern Minnesota, so that doesn't bother me as much. Upper 40s, lower 50s. What is it getting today? 65 or something?
3: Yeah.
2: Terrible. Terrible work. Don't you know, trivia this morning brought to us by Lakes Liquor, Lakes Market.
3: What does Cat 6 stand for?
2: Cat 6. I remember Cat 5, that was the internet plug-in, right? That was like, remember when that came out and like, you were cool if you had Cat 5? If you didn't.
3: The new standard is Cat 6.
2: Oh, it is?
3: Yes.
2: So there's an extra little wire in there?
3: No.
2: Oh. That's what I figured. There was five wires in this cat thing. What do they, what's the cat part stand for?
3: Category.
2: Oh. I figured that's what the plug-in was.
3: No. That would be an RJ45.
2: Oh, shoosh. I didn't even know that.
3: Twisted pair internet cable. Cat 6.
2: Twisted pair, huh?
3: There's actually four twisted pairs. Eight wires in there.
2: Huh. Why don't they call it a Cat 8 then? This is how my small little brain works.
3: I didn't invent the standard. I don't know.
2: Can you use the old Cat 5 plug?
3: It's the same plug.
2: Okay, good. So people don't know that if they have a Cat 5 or Cat 6 going on. Or is Cat 5 gone now? Because Cat 6 here.
3: Well, this building's full of Cat 5.
2: Oh, is it? Okay.
3: If it's in your wall.
2: It's Cat 5?
3: It's Cat 5.
2: Okay. So
3: it's just an increased speed.
2: So the reason I'm late this morning. So I have on my app for my truck. I can unlock the door. I can start it, right? I can check my mileage and my oil vitality. And so I haven't taken, so I don't need my truck to start in the morning in the summer, right? But I haven't turned that off yet. But when that kicks on, my doors lock. And for the past, I don't know, 6 months, if that happened, and I would get out there, I would just click on my Ford app, and then I would click, you could, to where you can unlock the doors, or start the car. Unable to authorize this morning. Well, first it said, scan your VIN code. And I'm like, what the heck is going on?
3: It did an update and wiped out your history.
2: So I was like, wow. And then so it's like, help adding a vehicle. I'm like, what do you mean adding? It's my truck. There's a picture of it right there on the front. Do a reset, driver reset, factory reset. I was like, you know what? Before I do something stupid, I'm going to call for help. Our guides are available Monday through Saturday, 9 a.m. to 9 p.m. All this technology can't get in my truck. But it's my fault because I left the key in there, right? Sitting on the console.
3: No comment.
2: How frustrating technology can be. You know how many times I was like, oh, I was going to unlock it, get in my truck. So thanks to my beautiful wife giving me a ride to work this morning. I'm sure that was irritating. Me being irritating, asking questions. She probably has a nice quiet drive to work. Think about her day. Eat her peanut butter muffin. So now at 9 o'clock, you're gonna have to give me a ride back to my house so I can get in my truck. And then I'm gonna have to like probably somehow go through this investigation, interrogation, if it's really my truck, right? I'll have to prove it.
3: You better not tell Kara this story.
2: Right. But we will. Good morning at 7:51.
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2: Hey. Just talking on the radio. Waiting for Kara to call us. Good morning, Kara. You're on the radio.
16: Hello.
2: How are you on this beautiful Thursday?
16: I'm all right. How are you doing?
2: It's a long story.
3: Don't ask him.
16: No.
2: So I haven't turned off my auto start for winter warm up in the morning.
16: Mm-hmm.
2: So must have had some type of update or something. You think it was my phone or my truck?
3: Probably your phone.
2: iPhone. And so when I went out there, it wouldn't recognize my Ford. In fact, it said, no, I don't want to update my Apple Watch. I don't even use it anymore. You were right, Schulte. And so it's like, unable to authorize. Scan your VIN. Did that. It was like, it locked up. It was like, you want to remove the vehicle? Why do they ask you questions like this? You have no idea about the app. So I was like, oh my gosh, what am I going to do? And I clicked, oh, call for help. Not till 9 a.m. Eastern time. So that'd be 8, so they're going to be open here. Should we call them?
3: That wouldn't be a good idea.
16: Honor.
2: We'll call him on air.
16: Wait, you don't have keys?
17: In the truck.
2: It's in the truck. It's in the council. I think they're both in the council.
16: You guys say that my generation's relying on technology too much. You gotta leave your keys.
17: Hey. Don't say you guys. I was no part of this.
2: You guys don't use AI for anything?
17: I use it every day.
2: No. I do too. You and I use it every day, and we're 20 years older than Kara, and she doesn't use it. She abstains. And I thought you would be like, you would use it first.
16: Because it's killing our planet.
17: No. People are killing the planet.
2: Yeah. Yeah, these people
16: right,
2: are
16: by making
2: young.
16: AI. Yes.
2: Okay.
16: No, I'll do it myself.
2: Okay.
16: And I have physical keys for my car.
2: Oh, I do too.
16: in the vehicle.
2: Because before.
17: Well, what's stupid now is you don't even need the key other than in your pocket.
2: Right.
17: Because you approach it and it's going to unlock, mm-hmm. and then you can just push the start button because the key is somewhere in the vehicle.
16: True. Yeah.
2: I don't even know if there's a little lock thing on my door. I've never used it.
17: I don't have any.
2: Don't have any door locks? Like on the outside where you can...
17: It's hidden on the driver's side door.
2: Oh, sneaky. You're like James Bond over there.
16: Yeah, when you like touch the handle, it unlocks.
17: No.
16: And then you...
17: There is a hidden spot to insert a key in my door handle, and I couldn't tell you how to do it.
2: Mm.
16: Yes, there is.
17: And my key fob battery was dead.
2: Oh, that was going to be my other question. What if the battery in your fob?
17: That was prior to me getting a new remote starter in my car.
2: Oh.
17: So now I can get in that way.
2: Gotcha.
16: Yeah, I think it's like the, what was it? I think you like have to open up the little like, not the handle, but the section that connects the handle to make it look like a full handle on the door.
2: Uh-huh.
16: Like it's that you don't move it. I think you can flip that up.
17: I just walked across the street to the auto parts store and said, I need a battery for my key fob.
2: Please.
16: Well, that's convenient.
2: So I can get in my vehicle.
16: Yeah. Yeah. Public service announcement. Honestly, have like a, you know, have some backup batteries in your house.
2: When do you think of
16: good,
2: that?
16: Good reminder to do that, because we only usually need AAA or AA, and rarely would
17: not
16: we
17: in key fob.
16: One of those
2: hearing aid battery.
16: We need one of those teeny ones. So.
2: Is there a technical name for those?
17: Coin battery.
2: Coin battery. Not hearing
16: aid. Oh, yeah. Like coin. I always call them like a...
2: Hearing aid batteries?
16: Watch battery. Yeah.
2: All right. Well, what about the weather? It looks like it's not warm enough.
16: No. It's sunny in 65. Pretty laid back day, though. Clear in 45 tonight. Tomorrow, we do see another chance for some showers and thunderstorms. We're at 67. And then partly cloudy 46 Friday night. But a beautiful weekend. Sunny 70 Saturday. Sunny 72 Sunday. 75 Monday, and then still recovering in the 70s next week. We'll have more rain Tuesday at a high of 73 and 76 on Wednesday.
2: Mm.
17: Hey, it's
16: average
17: Thursday.
16: Is about 75.
2: So just average.
16: It's good to be average.
2: Right on the cusp.
16: Get some rain.
17: Very American. Let's shoot for average.
2: And own it.
17: Okay, it has rained virtually, it seems, every day for the last week. And the drought has spread.
16: Well, it hasn't been a ton of rainfall. Rain accumulation. I think yesterday you guys got like a tenth of an inch.
17: Well, yeah, we moved outdoor stuff to indoors, and by 7 o'clock last night, the sun was shining like you wouldn't believe. In all of northern Minnesota, just the half of Kitson County is in non-drought, and then the Arrowhead is non-drought. The severe drought has spread to most of our listening area.
2: Really? Did they just not like us?
16: Yeah, I think they have a vendetta against you guys.
17: Tell you. The entire listing area is either moderate or severe drought.
16: Jeez. What'd you guys do to piss them off?
2: Right?
16: That's crazy.
2: I don't know. You maybe had a job here or something? Lost it?
17: It seriously seems like it's rained every day for a week.
2: Well, it was dry that week. It was 90. Remember that?
16: Yeah, it was really warm.
17: What do you need? Like an inch a week?
2: Well, apparently. We need more.
17: To stay out of drought?
2: It's terrible. But it's pretty green. The grass is growing overnight.
16: Good. Doesn't look like a drought, at least.
2: Yeah. Maybe they got some old pictures. You writing them a letter, Schulte? I don't understand the rationale you people use at drought.com.
16: Who do you think you are saying that we have a drought?
17: Well, if we're going to trust AI today. To effectively end a drought, you typically need 15 to 20 inches of slow, soaking rainfall over several months. A single heavy downpour isn't enough.
2: Maybe you should clarify. No, just a northern Minnesota drought, not a Sahara Desert drought. 15 inches?
17: Over several months.
2: Shoosh. So no big bonfires.
16: No big bonfires, please. Please and thank you.
17: Even the sign next to the DNR building says fire danger low.
2: Ooh. Well, I suppose you could be in a drought and not have a high fire danger.
16: True.
2: Pretty green right now, though.
16: That's good.
2: Other than the trees that are still down... And they're brown from last year. Ooh, that's what?
17: Sunday.
2: Was it Sunday?
17: 21st.
2: Well, but it was a Saturday.
17: Correct.
2: Be a year.
16: Wow.
17: There's our mayor received an award for his response to that. He'll be in here shortly.
2: Oh.
16: Oh, nice.
2: Aw.
17: And then we'll talk ice, too.
2: Oh, yeah. His ice came to town. Everything's okay. But you know what? The ice people they took, right? They're roofers. They're like, they should be exempt. Unless they're criminals. But like, if you're here and you haven't gone through the process and you're like a roofer, or is there a lot go over sugar beets?
17: Yes.
2: Like, okay, you get a special deal.
17: Good luck with that plan.
2: Part of the solution. Yeah, I know that won't work. It's like, come on, nobody wants to roof. Who wants to get up there? And it was 100. Well, I know it was 90, but up here that's 100. For us when it's like that.
17: Now who's really rounding up?
2: Well, there's, I guess... crimes.
17: Do you have any roofers near you with that siren there?
2: Yeah.
16: I was just going to say, they're going... I live pretty close to a fire department.
2: Oh. So.
16: Yeah. It's usually one of that.
2: You ever notice that? Like, fire trucks are sometimes... It's like, why do we have all these people, all this first responders at this simple fender bender?
17: Because they send them just in case.
2: Okay.
16: You never know.
2: Looks busy. Rubbernecking. What are you doing today?
16: Might go on a bike ride.
2: Oh, fun.
16: Yeah. Super cool.
2: Wear your helmet.
16: True.
2: Sure. Serious. I'll be

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2: 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You're so funny.
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3: 8:10. Morning Stretch. Thursday. 65 today?
4: Yeah.
3: Be like a spring day.
4: It is technically spring till Sunday.
3: Good point. So, but not bad for the weekend. We'll take it, right?
4: I'd prefer a little warmer, but
3: 70s? Tomorrow's going to be terrible, huh? I shouldn't say terrible. Windy. Rainy. But not too bad for the weekend. With Father's Day and everything. I think there's a lot of ties bought today, tomorrow.
4: There shouldn't be.
3: How about steaks?
4: That there should be.
3: I agree. Time for news. Good morning. It's 8:12.
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5: Fox News, I'm CJ Pop. The U.S. and Iran signed on the dotted line. It's another step toward ending the war for good. Fox's Trey Yinks in Tel Aviv.
6: Many details still have to be discussed in relation to Iran's nuclear program. They have made commitments in this memorandum of understanding. And now Iran's

0: top negotiators will meet with American mediators to try and work out a path forward. We know the Qataris are involved in this process to actually make the schedule of when these meetings are going to take place.
1: The deal also eases sanctions and opens the Strait of Hormuz. A little rain in the forecast for the ticker tape parade in Lower Manhattan to celebrate the NBA champion New York Knicks.
2: I'm so excited.
1: Some fans lining up overnight. Fox 5 New York reporter Robert Moses along the Canyon of Heroes.
3: People as far as the eye can see, and every so often this crowd will break out in chants.
1: The celebration begins at 10 a.m. Eastern. 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
18: 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Park Rapids School District preparing for a nearly balanced budget for the next school year. School Board approved a preliminary budget with a general fund revenue of $24.269 million, expenses of $24.2 million. Overall, the district anticipates revenues of $31.5 million, expenses of $33.4 million. According to the Park Rapids Enterprise, business manager Ken Fritzy noted that recent budget cuts of $1.3 million were necessary to achieve a break-even position. Absentee voting is underway for the upcoming Red Lake Nation runoff election. That election will be held in July. In-person absentee voting can be done Monday through Friday, now through June 26th, and then every day, June 29th through July 14th. Off-reservation voting can be done Monday, July 13th from 8 a.m. to 8 p.m. in both Bemidji and at the Embassy in Minneapolis. With questions, call Red Lake Nation at 218-679-1477. On the ballot will be tribal chairman, plus Red Lake representative, Little Rock representative, and Panema representative. 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News.com.
19: Good morning.
20: Twins had a rare off day in the middle of a series yesterday.
19: Weird.
20: They're in Texas.
19: Texas.
20: Right across the street is Jerry World, Cowboys Stadium.
19: Ah.
20: Which was hosting World Cup game yesterday at the same time the Rangers were going to play. Police said, can you guys play tomorrow instead?
19: Wow.
20: So the Twins didn't play yesterday. They will wrap up their series with Texas tonight, head to Arizona then tomorrow. World Cup reports, 94.3 The Legends, all day, every day. And the U.S. Open starts today. We'll have U.S. Open reports over there as well.
19: Wow. The golf?
20: Yes. It's always Father's Day weekend.
19: Always. And Wimbledon starts.
20: Soon, yes.
19: Like Monday or something.
20: That is sports.
21: 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Served up just the way you like it.
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20: Brian in the Kitchen, brought to us by Stitzworth Meats.
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19: 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Good morning. It is 8:17.
2: Crank it up.
8: Crank it up.
10: Nobody plays more.

0: 20. Mayor Prince is with us. Good morning.
1: Hey, good morning, gentlemen. Happy Father's Day.
0: Well, right back at you.
1: Yeah.
2: You received an honor at Monday's city council meeting.
0: Ooh.
2: You made it pretty clear that everyone should have been in on that award.
1: Absolutely.
2: Has to go to the guy on top. That is you. So congratulations on the honor.
1: Well, thank you. I appreciate that.
2: Hard to believe it's been a year.
1: Almost.
2: Still lots of work, though, to be done.
1: And being done.
2: Yes.
1: In process.
0: 363 days. Saturdays.
2: Yeah.
1: Well, Saturdays loop the lake, which was what we thought we were going to be doing last June 21st. And then, obviously, the storm. So, to me, like, that Loop the Lake event really is the bookend because,
0: sure.
1: You know, we'll be having that, God willing,
0: right?
1: on Saturday. And then, you know, Sunday is technically the anniversary.
2: When did you find out you were getting this award?
1: So, I found out at the very beginning of the year. I got a call first from the League of Minnesota Cities who had nominated me. And, you know, they let me know that, hey, we nominated you for this National Disaster Award. And, oh, by the way, you won.
0: Oh.
1: And so I had no clue that I'd been nominated. I had not known anything about LeaderLink, which is the association that presented the award, didn't know anything about it. And about 30 minutes after that, I got a call from the executive director of LeaderLink to officially tell me and to congratulate me. And my conversation with her really just started with, you know, listen, you know, I'm honored that you would select me, but the only way I am any way comfortable accepting this award is if I can do so on behalf of our entire city and our entire community. Because although I understand this award is presented to an elected official, no one elected official does anything by themselves, especially in a disaster.
0: Sure.
1: And in our community, we had so many people to acknowledge, from, you know, our fire chief, Beltrami County emergency manager, Chris Muller, United Way, Danae Almano, Ruth Sherman at Community Resource Connections. I could go on. Sanford Center staff, the list
0: right.
1: just goes on. And that's before you get to citizens who are just working in our community, helping one another. And that doesn't even touch the people who came into our community, like Team Rubicon and others, citizens who were just calling early on saying, I've got a skid steer, I've got a chainsaw, I've got a trailer, how can I help? So, you know, if someone's going to present you for an award for disaster leadership, how do you accept that but to include all of those folks? It's the only way to do it.
0: It was a team effort.
1: 100%. 100%.
2: If you had to guess, 363 days ago, yes, it was 100% of city staff's job. That's all they were doing. Are there still certain departments that are north of 50% of what they're doing on a daily basis is still dealing with this?
1: I would say if there's any department that's close to that, it might be parks.
0: Sure.
1: I'm not 100% sure that I could say it's to that extent, but we have a lot of replanting going on. So that has to be coordinated, and so much of that replanting is being done in our parks and trails and in that area. So there's a lot of that going on. Plus, parks inherently gets busier during the summer because even if we had not had a storm, there's specific maintenance routine things that are happening in those parks that don't normally happen 12 months of the year. And so you know, they're always busy, but they're especially busy right now. Our building folks, they're still making their way through some things and fixing some odds and ends, but most of what we're finding at this point is pretty nominal stuff. Sanford Center is pretty well repaired. I might throw the number of, say, 80-85%, but,
0: cool.
1: You know, the terrazzo floor over there is going to start getting worked on, and that's going to take a bit. We just, at the council meeting recently, approved the repair order over there. Because that floor is a work of art.
0: Yeah.
1: And so, you know, restoring it, we, you know, had water find its way underneath parts of that floor and cause some cracking. So now to repair it, you have to color match it. You have to design it. Like, all of that kind of stuff's going on. We had some water damage in some of the soundproofing pieces of the arena. That's getting worked on. And, you know, when you're still trying to do events, as the Sanford Center was all last year, there are only specific specific times of the year where you could really sort of tear some of that stuff apart and get it done.
0: True.
1: So that's, you know, that's going on. So I know Sanford Center staff are still pretty actively engaged with some of that work. So anyways, I think, you know, every department's still dealing with it a little bit. The other thing I don't want to lose sight with citizens is that, you know, there's a lot of deferred work from last year because staff were so engaged with the storm.
0: Sure.
1: So in addition to, you know, whatever is left over, they're trying to basically cram 2 years worth of stuff into 1 year because they weren't actively working on other city things for most of last, you know, last half of last year.
2: The other big news of the week, ICE was here.
1: They were.
2: Sheriff Riggs, I thought, did a really good job of letting our listeners know last Friday when he was in that City Police Department, county sheriffs have no matching state law, so they are not involved with immigration whatsoever. When did you first hear that they were going to be here or were here?
1: So I was actually in St. Paul on Thursday for a League of Minnesota Cities Insurance Trust meeting. And so I and other council members were notified after the fact, I'd say probably about an hour after everything happened, letting us know that this had occurred. In that briefing I received from our city manager and staff, we were told that our police department had about 10 minutes notification prior to the operation taking place. Usually the city gets a little visibility because, you know, Sheriff Riggs talked about this himself, that you don't want friendly fire. You don't want citizens
2: guns
1: calling.
2: Pointing at guns was what he said, and I thought that was a really good statement.
1: You just don't want that situation. And so, you know, as I've visited with people in the community, and I've talked to several folks that live there at Vista North, and I've talked to a number of my fellow elected leaders like Pete Stauber, and certainly we can touch on some of that. But there's this narrative that I've heard here and there. Well, if the county knew a couple days in advance, why did you guys only know 10 minutes in advance? Well, you know, we can't control the flow of information as to when someone decides to make a notification. We can only tell you when we were notified. Why the county knew before us? Well, you know, you'd have to ask ICE that question. I'm not going to be able to ask us, but there, I think there was some confusion from some citizens thinking, you know, the sheriff is part of the city, and of course the sheriff is part of the county. But yes, 10 minutes is what our police department had.
0: But they've been up here for years. This isn't anything new. It's just heightened because of recent events over the past couple years.
1: You know, well, so we have two groups, right? You have Border Patrol that has its operations and does its thing, and then you have ICE. Has ICE conducted operations in the city of Bemidji in the past? Yes. Do I know all the details of every last one of them? No, but this is their jurisdiction. They are a federal agency, so they have done things in our community. Obviously, when something happens now, it's happening in the shadow of Operation Metro Surge and everything that happened in the Twin Cities, so people are very, very aware of these operations now, where perhaps in the past they might not have been. And I also think, you know, this operation happening in a retirement community, Vista North, in a very visible way, is probably a little different than what's happened in the past.
0: Sure.
1: And, you know, certainly for that neighborhood, startling. I mean, you can imagine if you're a retired person living in a retired community, you're having some work done on your residence, and all of a sudden there's ICE vehicles driving around, and officers are on the ground, and arrests are happening, you know. So, as I said, I spoke to some of the citizens that live over in that area, and I think for them it was very, very startling.
2: I'm going to leave this question pretty open-ended, so you can take and run however you wish. But as a George with a J, does this hit closer to home than maybe me or Mark or anyone else?
1: It's an interesting question. Here's what I will say. You know, first off, whatever my own personal reactions might be to things, or whatever my own opinion about any specific action might be, my first and primary duty is to make sure that our community is safe. and I take that responsibility pretty seriously. So I'm not going to let any of those things impact what I do or how I've got to do it to fulfill the roles of my responsibilities. And, you know, as part of that, ICE has jurisdiction on immigration matters. It is a federal jurisdiction. So as a city, you know, we don't have much to say in that regard. And that's just how it is. You know, and I realize there's a variety of opinions from people about that. But legally, structurally, you know, that's how it works. For me, I am a naturalized U.S. citizen. Came into the U.S. when I was 6 years old with a green card, permanent resident card. And at 15, I chose to become a citizen of the United States and went through the process. I've been through the immigration process for our two sons. Amanda and I adopted two sons from Mexico, so we were through the immigration and naturalization process for them. And about 6 or 7 years ago, my mother opted, after being a longtime resident alien, to become a U.S. citizen. So I've been through the immigration process with her.
0: Wow.
1: So I've been through it four times. So I know it very, very well. So, you know, if you're going to ask me a broader question without getting too far into it, the immigration process as it currently sits is incredibly complicated, can be incredibly costly, and is very time-consuming. I've thought for a long time that there needs to be reform that comes to what our immigration process is. At the same time, I very much believe in a secure border. You can't be a country that manages your own internal affairs if you don't manage your borders. And the world that we live in, there are biological weapons, there are all kinds of ugly things in the world, and can you completely prevent that by managing your border? No, but you can have a positive effect. So kind of two things can be happening, you know, at sure. the same time. I will also say that historically, for me traveling, because I am a naturalized U.S. citizen, when I am in border communities, I carry my passport, I carry those things with me because I expect to potentially be stopped in those communities. There are checkpoints if you're driving through California where immigration is set up and they're checking people. That happens. I've experienced that many times in my life. So when I'm in California, I'm near the border, I have my passport, I'm expecting that I may be asked for that. I never, until this last year, ever expected to have to carry that in Minnesota or in Minneapolis.
0: Sure.
1: And I was at meetings in St. Paul and in Minneapolis during Metro Surge, and I very much made sure I had my documentation. That is different. You can take away from that any way, anything you want to, but I'd never had to have that thought or consideration in 50 years of travel in the state of Minnesota until this last year. Now, to be fair, I went, had my meetings, had no trouble, had no problems. Everything went as it should have. And so, you know, for me, again, going back to the public safety side of things, when I, you know, when Metro Surge was going on, I was in a lot of contact with my fellow elected leaders in other communities who were experiencing things. And I wanted to make sure I had the highest quality information so that I could give that back to staff so that if something did happen in Bemidji, we were as knowledgeable and as prepared to respond as needed, because I see that as my role, you know, as the mayor of the city. So, you know, no matter what side of this people are on, what you don't want is a really bad incident in your city where people get injured or lose life. Regardless of how that comes to be,
0: sure.
1: No community benefits when that happens. So, you know, how do you do everything you can as a local municipality to do everything you know so that doesn't happen? Understanding that our jurisdiction is not immigration, that's ICE's.
0: But there were no problems?
1: No. In this particular event, you know, it's kind of a broad statement, there were no problems, but the bottom line is ICE came in, they conducted their operation, and they left. Now, I should also note that within an hour of being notified, Representative Pete Stauber reached out to me. And he and I had a conversation. Later on, I had a conversation with his chief of staff, at which point I was informed that this was a targeted operation, that they were looking for specific people for specific reasons. Again, I know there's a variety of opinions on that statement. I can only tell you that that is what Stauber's office said to me. I know that Representative Duran issued a statement to the same effect, and I don't know where his information came from, but I wouldn't be surprised if it was the same source. And 2 days ago, today's Thursday, Tuesday, I received a call from the Deputy District Commander of ICE for the state of Minnesota. And so he and I had an opportunity to have a conversation, and he did say a few things to me that I thought were of note. He confirmed that this was a targeted operation where they were looking for specific people. The traffic stop that happened the morning after was a piece of that targeted operation. So although it happened in 2 days, it was for the same reasons. He told me that once they concluded their operation, they had left the city. The team that came was from Minnesota. They were from the Minneapolis metro area, so we know that during Metro Surge there were teams from all over the country, but this is what he had said to me in my conversation. He also indicated that there may have been some damage done to properties at Vista North, and that he had had folks stopping there to provide those residents with the proper procedure to seek reimbursement for those damages. So I appreciated having the conversation. I thought it was a good thing that he reached out.
2: Facts are never a bad thing.
1: Correct. And, you know, I issued my own statement on social media shortly after I became aware with the facts. And, you know, I wasn't trying to, nor will I ever try to add conjecture, opinion, speculation. There's a lot of people in the world who are doing that. The last thing I want to do is add to that. And so, to me, part of public safety is getting accurate, timely, correct facts out there.
2: Let's hope that doesn't. Well,
0: it will happen again.
1: Yeah, and it's hard to know, because to the point you made earlier, ICE has had operations in our city in the past, probably for decades, because they're tasked with immigration control. Border Patrol has been here for a very long time as well. So to say that there wouldn't be future actions, you know, who's to say? All I know is that ultimately what you hope for is good communication, that things are done the right way, and that they're done in a safe way possible. And as again, as a city, we have a very limited ability, you know, to impact that. But certainly in the shadow of Metro Surge, I imagine that emotions and concerns are going to run high for a time. And ultimately, when an operation happens in public, it's startling for the neighborhood, it's startling for the community, it's startling for the city. There's no other way. I mean, we're using ICE as an example, but if there was a SWAT team action somewhere in town, whatever neighborhood that would be,
0: yep,
1: would also be startled. I mean, if there was an ATF action, if there was an FBI action, you know, we could go down the list, it would be startling for the community, and so I understand that. And so this last week, I've just spent a lot of time listening to citizens as they've expressed their concerns. You've heard some of the conversations I've had with fellow elected officials and ICE and these kinds of things. I've tried to bring that information back to our staff so everybody's as briefed as they possibly can be. I've tried to continue to develop those relationships, because if something should happen in the future, you want your information flow to be good, and you want to have people you can talk to about things as they happen. And ultimately, as mayor, I don't have much more bandwidth than that.
2: Well, I think it's safe to say that there's still a lot of roofs that need to be redone.
1: Very much so.
2: I'm going to stereotype this a little bit, but there is a segment of the population of the world that does that work. They're here.
0: Mm-hmm.
2: Would make sense that ICE may be back.
1: Yeah, and you know, it's hard to say. You know, as I said, as I've talked to my fellow mayors around the state and fellow elected and appointed officials, there's a variety of ways this has manifested in people's communities. operations happening around construction sites have been very prevalent in other places, especially during Metro Surge. Will that continue? I have no way of knowing. There are actually places that are routinely checked, and during Metro Surge, those places were checked with greater numbers of agents. But they, you know, there are factories and plants, for example, that are on a fairly regular basis mm-hmm. of inspection, you know. And, you know, I've traveled. What's interesting for me is I've traveled the world a lot for our business, and I've seen immigration work in a lot of different countries, from Africa to Europe, Canada, South America, in between. And immigration is a very serious matter in every one of those countries. But the closest thing I can tell you is, like, Europe, if you're a member of the EU, you can move freely amongst those states. But for us, you know, talking about the private side of my life at LaValle Industries, when we want to bring people into other countries, there's a lot of things we have to go through to get our folks in.
0: Hey, you just can't reel them in.
1: No, and especially when they're working, because there are many countries who basically force you to prove that the person you're sending has a specific set of skills, talents, and abilities that no one else in the country has, which is why they are supposed to come and do that work in that country, because otherwise it's seen as they're taking a job from a citizen.
0: Mm-hmm.
1: So that's what I mean. Like, when I look at all of these immigration things, there really aren't any countries out there that are very lax about these kinds of things. Everybody just has a different methodology, a different standard, a different requirement. Some countries are easier to become citizens in. Some, like Switzerland, are all but impossible. You know, the list right. goes on. And so, as I said, you know, someday, you know, I could certainly be part of a very large conversation on immigration. But for now, what I really want to do is just make sure whatever's happening in our city and community is being done in a good, safe way, as much as I can impact that.
2: Thank you for the facts.
1: Thank you.
0: You got anything else? That's a lot.
1: Yeah, you know what? I do.
0: Okay.
1: Let's end on something positive, and I was going to say that Katie Fellows and Lisa Kiewat are going to be representing our city at the National Special Olympics competition Blaine, I think is what I heard, because it's the first time these games are being held in Minnesota. They're done every 4 years. They're going to be participating in bowling. They're having a send-off event starting at 11 a.m. over at Lucky Dogs, which is where I'm going to be.
2: Today?
1: And I couldn't yet today. And I think they start competing here this weekend and head into next week. But I couldn't be more prouder to see a unified team from Bemidji go
0: awesome.
1: Compete. So good luck. And if you're hearing this and you got time, come out to Lucky Dogs and wish Katie and Lisa good luck.
2: Thank you, sir.
1: You bet.
0: Good morning. It's 8:43.
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12: With sunny to partly cloudy skies, today temperatures will top off in the mid-60s with northwest winds 10 to 15. Partly cloudy and 46 tonight with west winds 5 to 10. And then we'll see scattered showers and a few storms for Friday. Otherwise, staying rather cloudy with a high of 67, 47 for a low on Friday night. And that's your forecast. I'm weatherology meteorologist Paul Frombly. Get the latest weather updates online at MinnesotaDailyWeather.com. Right now, 51.
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5: 8:52 time now for news from the Weird Wire, brought to us by the Eagles Club. Serving breakfast right now, lunch at 11. It is Thursday, so bar bingo tonight at 7. Friday night meal tomorrow night. Karaoke tomorrow night. Saturday bar bingo at 1. Karaoke Saturday night as well. Stop in on Sunday. It's all going on at the Eagles Club.
6: And now,
5: news from the Weird Wire. Straight up your alley, Boston Beer Party, Schulze.
7: I'm in.
5: Beertown, Beantown bars are running out of booze thanks to the Scottish soccer fans. Didn't you say this is going to happen?
7: Yep.
5: 250 years after Paul Revere and Warren Boston, the British are coming. Beantown is again dealing with an influx of people from across the pond. Scottish soccer fans have taken over Boston to watch their national soccer team play during the World Cup. I watched this YouTube video, and there were people that are here from different countries for World Cup, and they had never been here, so they just hear these stories about United States. And they thought it was going to be really bad, and they were going to have a hard time being a foreign citizen or a foreigner visiting the country. Exact opposite. This is great. United States is an awesome country. That's why we live here. They were just having a great time. But they're on vacation.
7: It helps that it's
5: World Cup
7: football.
5: Yeah, for them it's football.
7: Yeah.
5: The Sam Adams Boston Tap Room says it ran out of its Boston Lager over the weekend, thanks to the thirsty Scots.
7: It's pretty bad when you're 10 feet away from the vat that's making it, and we're out.
5: Right? And when when they say this, we never seen anything like it. They sold 4 times as much as the bar usually sells over a holiday weekend, meaning you got more reasons to drink and more people in town. Scots, they just did it one weekend. It's like, how do we fix it so the Scots are here till the end? Can you imagine the guy at Sam Adams? We're out of what? We're out? We've never been out. Are you kidding me? Did you not make enough? Can you imagine that? We ran out of everything, says the White Bull Tavern's Paul Morris. The fans have been unbelievable. They're great, fun, drinking, partying, having a great time.
7: At the baseball game last Sunday, they sure looked like they were having fun.
5: Right.
7: Singing their Scottish anthems right in the middle of a baseball game, and these players had to be like, what are they doing up there?
5: And, you know, when you're on vacation, sometimes you're concerned about your finances, you know, like you're trying to stay in budget while you're on vacation. But then again, you're on vacation, so you're like, you're cutting loose, you're having a good time. I'm on vacation. World Cup. But it's not like they're in the cheaper part of the country. The Metro East Coast is expensive.
7: Indeed.
5: What do you think, like, those beers were costing? 15, 20 bucks? At least 10.
7: Wasn't enough. They ran out.
5: Get me another one! An alligator might not be able to huff and puff and blow your house down like the big bad wolf, but you still probably don't want one showing up at your front door. This happens a lot in the South. You ever notice that?
7: Yeah.
5: You get these stories. I open my front door. There's a big alligator on my porch. This was in South Carolina. Berkeley County Sheriff's Office Animal Control Officer responded to the scene and, according to Facebook posts, quickly realized this was not a grab a bag and go situation. What, don't they have like a bag and a black electrical tape? That's all I've ever seen him just wrap that snout like 50 times.
7: You watch way different videos than I do.
5: Oh, yeah. Oh, you can go down a rabbit hole and watch all kinds of alligator captures. The alligator was significantly larger than what we are equipped to to safely handle under our standard capture guidelines. They have guidelines.
7: Of course they do.
5: It's an alligator.
7: They're everywhere.
5: Don't get eaten would be... out of an abundance of caution, the animal control officer contacted South Carolina Department of Natural Resources, who responded to the scene. It continues. Together, they were able to safely secure the alligator and relocate it back to a more appropriate setting. He'll just be back there tomorrow, right?
7: Concrete slab was nice and cool.
5: True. All right, this is, what is this, our third loose kangaroo story since the first of the year? Oh, tough place to be a kangaroo would be in Canada. This one spotted hopping around Montreal. He's been captured after nearly a week on the loose. Canada's CTV reports that the animal was finally tranquilized and secured on Tuesday after escaping from a cage in a barn days earlier. After following a delicate operation, it's been confirmed that the animal has been captured. They nicknamed him Joey. Aw.
7: Real original.
5: He's been transported to a local zoo. He had a good run, though, didn't he? Or a good hop?
7: Well, the other day we had a story about a skunk who got loose from a zoo. Like, number one, why are skunks in a zoo? Why would you take this kangaroo back to a zoo?
5: This minister...
7: It belonged to someone.
5: Yeah, illegally.
7: Well, you can't have one in Canada?
5: Apparently not in Montreal. Ministry of Environment says the kangaroo was being kept illegally. I got him not like in Canada. Or like here either.
7: I wouldn't like their weather, no.
5: They'd be like, well, this Arizona's pretty cool. That's what I'm used to. There are no dingoes.
7: Boy, we've talked about people in immigration and kangaroos with immigration, right. All in 10 minutes.
5: It was not a roofer. That's news from the Weird Wire. Good morning, it's 8:59.
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9: Big With sunny to partly cloudy skies, today temperatures will top off in the mid-60s with northwest winds 10 to 15. Partly cloudy and 46 tonight with west winds 5 to 10. And then we'll see scattered showers and a few storms for Friday. Otherwise, staying rather cloudy with a high of 67, 47 for a low on Friday night. And that's your forecast. I'm weatherology meteorologist Paul Frombly. Get the latest weather updates online at MinnesotaDailyWeather.com. Right now, 53.

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Minnesota's all the country, Babe Country 98.3, Stella Lefty in Boston. Boy, were they going gaga over the World Cup. All of those Scots that were at Fenway Park last week in Boston. Speaking of which, we have World Cup updates for you. 94.3, The Legend. Team USA plays Australia today. We wrap up 10 in a row.

0: Okay, so you're on hold. 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You could be a train heat pump running while covered in snow in our testing lab. Or an air conditioner getting doused with 5 inches of rain. An hour. Just be glad you're not a train system enduring 16 weeks of extreme temperature fluctuations from 125 degrees Fahrenheit to 0 degrees. 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
5: With sunny to partly cloudy skies, today temperatures will top off in the mid-60s with northwest winds 10 to 15. Partly cloudy and 46 tonight with west winds 5 to 10. And then we'll see scattered showers and a few storms for Friday. Otherwise, staying rather cloudy with a high of 67, 47 for a low on Friday night. And that's your forecast. I'm weatherology meteorologist Paul Frombly. Get the latest weather updates online at MinnesotaDailyWeather.com. Right now, 53.
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4: With sunny to partly cloudy skies, today temperatures will top off in the mid-60s with northwest winds 10 to 15. Partly cloudy and 46 tonight with west winds 5 to 10. And then we'll see scattered showers and a few storms for Friday. Otherwise, staying rather cloudy with a high of 67, 47 for a low on Friday night. And that's your forecast. I'm weatherology meteorologist Paul Frombly. Get the latest weather updates online at MinnesotaDailyWeather.com. Right now, 53.
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0: Good morning. I'm Jamie Dickerman with a market update on the Red River Farm Network. Well, grain and livestock traders heading into the Juneteenth holiday weekend with a little uncertainty. Van On & Company's marketing specialist Steve Witt says the market's recovered significantly from recent lows, but fresh bullish news, hard to find.
1: Just be a little bit of liquidation or a little softening coming into a long weekend. No trade tomorrow because of Juneteenth. We had a pretty good recovery off the bottom. We had some private sales, but obviously that was already factored in or known to the market a little bit, because even though we did have official purchases of soybeans to China, we're still down 6 to 7 cents here this morning. So just coming in, lack of news. Planting story is no more. It's all going to come down to demand and weather. There's a little bit more rain in the forecast. Hasn't been super hot. Drought monitor still has a lot of rough areas out there, but there's nothing that's really changed dramatically. So a lot of it is just going to be positioning coming into that June 30th planted acre report.
0: And the livestock traders focus on today's USDA cattle on feed report coming out this afternoon.
1: They are struggling here today with feeders down $1 to $1.25. You see the cutouts have been strong all week for the fat cattle, but we're down significantly for choice, over $5 there yesterday, but not a lot of cash buying. We haven't seen the packers come in last week, and we didn't see a lot of buying this week either. And unfortunately, after exports, a marketing year low for those hogs, so the hogs are really lacking a fundamental backing to any recovery. So technically, they're towards the bottoms, and fundamentally, they just don't have enough story to get them off the bottom here right now.
0: Van On & Company marketing specialist Steve Witt looking at crude. It is down $2.92, now $73.87 a barrel. 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
5: With sunny to partly cloudy skies, today temperatures will top off in the mid-60s with northwest winds 10 to 15. Partly cloudy and 46 tonight with west winds 5 to 10. And then we'll see scattered showers and a few storms for Friday. Otherwise, staying rather cloudy with a high of 67, 47 for a low on Friday night. And that's your forecast. I'm weatherology meteorologist Paul Frombly. Get the latest weather updates online at MinnesotaDailyWeather.com. Right now, 53.

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Middle of 10 in a row. 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
9: Sunshine mixed with clouds at times today, with daytime highs approaching 65. Winds out of the northwest, 8 to 15 miles per hour. Lows level off around 46. Tonight, mainly clear skies. Storms likely tomorrow. Highs level off around 67. Overcast skies. And that's your forecast. I'm weatherology meteorologist Paul Frombly. Get the latest weather updates online at MinnesotaDailyWeather.com. Right now, it's 57 degrees.
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0: 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I'm Kyle Rickey. 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
4: Sonoma, a spectacular setting for this race.
5: They make contact. It's side by side through turn number 12. At the line, it's going to be Sawalich. Unbelievable.
4: Oh, and a race leader.
6: But we just had a really good race car, and that's what it takes. 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This is really a team sport.
0: Catch the ARCA Menards Series West at Sonoma Raceway, Friday, June 26th at 6:15 Eastern, live on the NASCAR channel. All three of NASCAR's National Series head to San Diego, California this weekend in Naval Base Coronado, a new event for the sport on a course that is newly constructed for just this weekend. Coca-Cola 600 winner Daniel Suarez says he went to visit the San Diego layout last week and has tested it on iRacing and says it could be a rough day for anyone behind the wheel.
7: I kind of think that I need a Suburban. It's very bumpy. So, but you know, you never know how it's going to be until you get to the real thing, right? But I think that it's going to be way more bumpier than Chicago.
0: Practice is set for 5 p.m. Eastern time tomorrow, and it can be heard here on MRN. I'm Kyle Rickey. This is NASCAR Hot Pass on the Motor Racing Network.
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10: Sunshine mixed with clouds at times today, with daytime highs approaching 65. Winds out of the northwest, 8 to 15 miles per hour. Lows level off around 46. Tonight, mainly clear skies. Storms likely tomorrow. Highs level off around 67. Overcast skies. And that's your forecast. I'm weatherology meteorologist Paul Frombly. Get the latest weather updates online at MinnesotaDailyWeather.com. Right now, it's 57 degrees.
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0: Minnesota's All A Country, Babe Country 98.3, Riley Green. That, my friend, is going to do it for me. Kevin's in next. Take through the rest of this Thursday morning. Morgan Wallen gets us up to Pepsi's Lunchtime Cafe next. When I chat with you tomorrow, it's Friday. 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Starts at 5:30, City Park Playground, Mama Wags and Boomer, followed by Odessa and the Beat. Enjoy what's left of this Thursday. Just they may need a hoodie or something today. Doesn't really feel all that summerish. Till tomorrow, we're Babe Country 98.3.
1: Good morning. I'm Jamie Dickerman with a market update on the Red River Farm Network. Market pressure returning to the grain trade as traders square positions ahead of the Juneteenth holiday and the long weekend. Bauer Trading market analyst Ben Cash says several outside influences creating the headwinds for grains.
2: Gasoline, diesel fuel, in particular diesel fuel down about 15. So from a biofuel standpoint, we're seeing some pressure there. And then the U.S. dollar up 53 at 100.4 is some of the highest levels we've seen in a while, and that's definitely a headwind here for the commodity markets going into this long weekend. Fed announcement yesterday was obviously a little more hawkish, and that's why we're seeing this dollar rallying here today off of yesterday's close as well, really firm there. Now, grains here, favorable weather, headwinds from the outside markets all kind of compiling here on the grains going into the weekend. We are going to see some widespread rain, especially in the central plains, definitely seen as beneficial.
1: Livestock traders watching the cattle on feed report coming out this afternoon.
2: Cattle obviously put some premium back in. You know, the screwworm scare, shook things up a little bit, but it was, a matter of time most likely before it ended up here. I think, the market definitely did shrug it off. The cattle on feed here this afternoon, though, we're actually expecting a little bit of an increase as far as on feed for June. I think they're 102.5. Now, the placement numbers, we've got a wide range there, looking between 89 and 104. Average trade estimate is 94.5.
1: Bauer Trading's Ben Cash, reporting agriculture's business. This is the Red River Farm Network. 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
3: 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And Minnesota Corn will be on hand as a sponsor with a tent at the National Sports Center, which is in Blaine. 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
5: Sunshine mixed with clouds at times today, with daytime highs approaching 65. Winds out of the northwest, 8 to 15 miles per hour. Lows level off around 46. Tonight, mainly clear skies. Storms likely tomorrow. Highs level off around 67. Overcast skies. And that's your forecast. I'm weatherology meteorologist Paul Frombly. Get the latest weather updates online at MinnesotaDailyWeather.com. Right now, it's 57 degrees.

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8: Sunshine mixed with clouds at times today, with daytime highs approaching 65. Winds out of the northwest, 8 to 15 miles per hour. Lows level off around 46. Tonight, mainly clear skies. Storms likely tomorrow. Highs level off around 67. Overcast skies. And that's your forecast. I'm weatherology meteorologist Paul Frombly. Get the latest weather updates online at minnesotadailyweather.com. Currently, it's 58 degrees.
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5: Sunshine mixed with clouds at times today, with daytime highs approaching 65. Winds out of the northwest, 8 to 15 miles per hour. Lows level off around 46. Tonight, mainly clear skies. Storms likely tomorrow. Highs level off around 67. Overcast skies. And that's your forecast. I'm weatherology meteorologist Paul Frombly. Get the latest weather updates online at MinnesotaDailyWeather.com. Currently, it's 58 degrees.
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0: Good morning and welcome to the Red River Farm Network. My name is Toby Nason. This is your market update. Starting out, grain and livestock markets were mostly lower Thursday as traders adjusted positions ahead of the Juneteenth holiday and the three-day weekend. Total Farm Market Analysis, Brandon Doherty says declining crude oil prices are weighing on the grain trade.
1: Yeah, and that could be in part due to the three-day weekend, maybe a little bit of squaring up of positions ahead of that. The other thing that I think is maybe leading to the lower grain trade is lower energy prices. Again, I've got crude oil down over $2 a barrel, and that itself seems to be tied to news that the peace agreement between U.S. and Iran was signed early. Sounds like that took place in Versailles. Originally, it was reported that it was going to take place tomorrow in Switzerland. Now, to my understanding, not all the countries have signed yet. I think it's just been the U.S. and Iran, so I don't think Israel has signed the agreement yet. However, I think that's putting a little bit of pressure on the crude oil and thus on the grain.
0: In livestock, traders are focused on Thursday's afternoon's USDA cattle on feed report, with placement numbers expected to be the key factor in determining market direction.
1: I kind of mixed trade right now. I have live cattle lower, feeder cattle mostly higher, hogs lower, so not a whole lot of big swing in currently in either direction. But we do have a cattle on feed report this afternoon after markets close. Report estimates are calling for on feed numbers.
0: This is the Red River Farm Network.
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3: The Minnesota Farmers Union is hosting two legislative recap meetings in Northwest Minnesota next Tuesday, June 23rd. The first is going to be from 12 to 1 p.m. at the Fergus Falls Public Library Community Room, and the second is going to be from 5 to 6 p.m. at the Crookston Public Library Community Room. And so the MFU Government Relations Team is going to be up to summarize which of our priorities got across the finish line at the Capitol in 2026, and then what remains to be done in 2027. Highlights from 2026 include an expanded scope of practice for licensed veterinary technicians in cases of emergency, and some updates to the beginning farmer tax credit. Are determined by members at our state convention each fall, and if you want more information about those events, please visit mfu.org/events, and we hope to see you there.
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6: Sunshine mixed with clouds at times today, with daytime highs approaching 65. Winds out of the northwest, 8 to 15 miles per hour. Lows level off around 46. Tonight, mainly clear skies. Storms likely tomorrow. Highs level off around 67. Overcast skies. And that's your forecast. I'm weatherology meteorologist Paul Frombly. Get the latest weather updates online at MinnesotaDailyWeather.com. Currently, it's 58 degrees.

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1: Fox News, I'm Gianna Gelosi. Hours after President Trump signed a deal with Iran, Saudi oil tankers are sailing through the Strait of Hormuz. Vice President J.D. Vance.
2: On the military side, the Iranians for the second night in a row did not shoot at any ships in the Strait of Hormuz. So far, they are honoring their end of the commitment.
1: Vance says more than 12 and a half million barrels went through the shipping channel last night. And we got a Supreme Court ruling this morning.
3: Whether or not you could go after someone who you discovered was a habitual drug user, in this case, marijuana, and that disqualify them from owning or possessing a gun. The court has got a unanimous opinion, essentially. There are all kinds of factions and concurrences, but nobody's dissenting here, saying that the prosecution of this individual or going after this individual based on his drug usage and gun ownership violates the Second Amendment.
1: Fox's Shannon Bream. 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
6: 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A judge in northern Minnesota sentenced 65-year-old Timothy Scouten of Nevis to 30 days in jail for allowing 11 unregistered voters to cast ballots during an election. Scouten, who oversaw a small voting precinct, admitted he couldn't find registration forms and instead had election judges list new voters. The forms were later found in a box returned to the county. Judge Catherine Lorsbach emphasized that Scouten's actions harmed public trust in democracy, highlighting that it was his responsibility as the head election judge. Scouten's lawyer argued for a lesser sentence. The county attorney, though, insisted on jail time. Legend Technical Services has decided to leave the illegal marijuana industry after being shut down by state regulators instead of trying to reinstate its license. It's Minnesota's oldest licensed cannabis testing lab. It was one of only four labs able to perform necessary testing on marijuana products. Company's exit may worsen existing testing delays for cannabis businesses and consumers across the state. White Earth, Leech Lake, and Red Lake tribes operate and regulate their own cannabis businesses and are not subject to state testing for potency, pesticides, bacteria, or mold. These stories and more, MinnesotaDailyNews.com.
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8: 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The green flag is in the air.
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9: Mayer on the bottom. Day in the middle. Creed on the outside. He loses momentum. He'll fall back. It's 2x2 now for the lead.
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11: Daytime highs approaching 65 this afternoon. Under partly cloudy skies, northwest winds 8 to 15 miles per hour. Lows dip down to about 46. Tonight, mainly clear skies. Cloudy skies expected tomorrow. Storms likely, high of 67. And that's your forecast. I'm weatherology meteorologist Paul Frombly. Get the latest weather updates online at MinnesotaDailyWeather.com. Currently, it's 59 degrees.

0: Okay, so you're on hold. And being on hold is never fun. But it could be worse. You could be a Trane heat pump running while covered in snow in our testing lab. Or an air conditioner getting doused with 5 inches of rain. An hour. Just be glad you're not a Trane system enduring 16 weeks of extreme temperature fluctuations from 125 degrees Fahrenheit to 0 degrees. Anyway, in just a few moments, an independent Trane dealer will be on the line to talk with you about the most rigorously tested units in the industry. So hold on. 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
6: Daytime highs approaching 65 this afternoon. Under partly cloudy skies, northwest winds 8 to 15 miles per hour. Lows dip down to about 46. Tonight, mainly clear skies. Cloudy skies expected tomorrow. Storms likely, high of 67. And that's your forecast. I'm weatherology meteorologist Paul Frombly. Get the latest weather updates online at MinnesotaDailyWeather.com. Currently, it's 59 degrees.
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0: 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They munch on the grass, drink the water, and cool off. 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They can also cause damage, so limit their time there as you're living the country life.
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0: A stream running through a pasture often has lush grass, shade trees, and plenty of water. It can be an ideal place for cattle to hang out, but it's not a good idea on a continual basis. Steve Higgins is the Director of Animal Compliance at the University of Kentucky. He says livestock allowed to graze to their heart's content along a stream can cause significant damage to the area.
4: You get a compaction of the soil, you get erosion of the soil, you get a diminution of the vegetative growth down there, and so what you get is this hard, compactive, eroded area that doesn't have any vegetation to control runoff, to filter out any kind of pollutants, and so you have water quality problems.
0: To prevent these problems, fence off the area. If you need to cross the creek to get the animals from one side to another, he recommends putting in a stream crossing. It should also be gated on each side to keep the animals from loafing in the stream for too long. However, he notes that fencing doesn't mean you have to lose production in that area. It can be part of a rotational grazing system as you move cattle from one side of the stream to the other.
4: What you can also do is use that riparian area corridor to move the animals from, say, one side of the farm to the other where they flash graze that riparian corridor, say, in a half a day to a day and a half during a dry period of the season. Get them in there when it's not wet. You flash graze it. You still get the use of that forage that's in there, and then you use it as a corridor to transfer the animals from one pasture to another.
0: Sometimes you can't fence off a streamside area. Higgins tells people to do the best they can to manage the amount of time that livestock have access to it. It's also a good idea to provide fresh water rather than allow them to drink from the stream because it could be polluted with contaminants. Learn more about streamside grazing at livingthecountrylife.com. I'll see you in the country.
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12: Daytime highs approaching 65 this afternoon under partly cloudy skies, northwest winds 8 to 15 miles per hour. Lows dip down to about 46 tonight, mainly clear skies. Cloudy skies expected tomorrow, storms likely, high of 67. And that's your forecast. I'm weatherology meteorologist Paul Frombly. Get the latest weather updates online at MinnesotaDailyWeather.com. Currently, it's 59 degrees.

0: Father's Day is just around the corner. It's a day for focusing our attention on one of the most important roles in society. Dads are important and worth every ounce of our culture's love and respect. But maybe for you, Father's Day isn't such a joyful celebration. Maybe you grew up with an abusive father, an absent father, or a father who was miles away, even when he was physically in the room. I know exactly how pain like that feels. My dad walked out of my life when I was five. And died from alcohol abuse when I was 11. On top of all of that, my stepfather abandoned me and my siblings literally the day of my mom's funeral. If Father's Day is painful for you, like it is for me, I want to encourage you to do two things. First, avoid hiding and seek healing. Share what you're feeling with a friend or a pastor. Fully acknowledge your loss, then look for healthy ways to move forward, like forgiveness. No, forgiveness won't erase your father's poor choices, but it will release you from the emotional prison you're trapped in. Second, value fatherhood. Celebrate the good men in your life, and if you're a dad yourself, be the kind of father you wish you had grown up with. You can't change your past, but you can redeem your story. If you'd like to speak to a counselor, give us a call here at Focus on the Family. The number is 1-800, the letter A, and the word family. I'm Jim Daly, and happy Father's Day.
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3: 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Denny Hamlin up off of the corner.
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5: Sunshine mixed with clouds at times this afternoon, with daytime highs approaching 63. Northwest winds 8 to 15 miles per hour. Lows dip down to about 46. Tonight, mainly clear skies. Storms likely tomorrow. Daytime highs approaching 67. Overcast skies. And that's your forecast. I'm weatherology meteorologist Paul Frombly. Get the latest weather updates online at minnesotadailyweather.com. Right now, 60.
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7: Sunshine mixed with clouds at times this afternoon, with daytime highs approaching 63. Northwest winds 8 to 15 miles per hour. Lows dip down to about 46. Tonight, mainly clear skies. Storms likely tomorrow. Daytime highs approaching 67. Overcast skies. And that's your forecast. I'm weatherology meteorologist Paul Frobley. Get the latest weather updates online at minnesotadailyweather.com. Right now, 60.
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0: Good afternoon. I'm Jamie Dickerman with a market update here on the Red River Farm Network. Well, the markets closed lower today ahead of the three-day weekend. Comstock Investments' Joe Camp says the short turnaround didn't last.
1: A letdown here for the finish after what was previously a turnaround attempt. We've been sliding lower now this last month. Finally, some green on the screen the last couple of sessions, including with the catalyst of Chinese purchases actually showing up and being confirmed for soybeans. Ultimately, soybean futures shrugging that bullishness off in favor of the more negative macro factors. And that's a carry forward from Wednesday, the Federal Reserve meeting wrapping up, and interpretations from traders leaning hawkish about interest rates and how higher yields would possibly coincide with continued strength in the dollar and then lean on the commodity space as a whole.
0: Cattle markets closed lower today as well.
1: Notably softer, but only after the perspective of recent strength here, the cattle futures converging higher towards a solid cash market. You have that seasonal strength for cash and beef prices kicking in so far. You can talk about tighter supplies production-wise, meeting the strongest demand of the season. And you can talk about consumers being rather resilient against the higher prices yet again this summer so far.
0: Comstock Investments, Joe Camp, the crude oil down 53 cents, $76.26 a barrel. Reporting Agriculture's Business, this is the Red River Farm Network. 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Our guest is University of Minnesota Extension Northwest Research and Outreach Center Specialist, Dr. Lindsay Pease.
2: 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How we've been fertilizing those strip-till beets is actually when you using a Gandy unit to put the fertilizer down, then incorporating it with the strip-till unit. And we've gotten really good results from a fertility standpoint, putting that fertility down in the row in the fall. Then you plant the beets in the spring. 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So there seems to be a really effective way of getting the nutrients down, getting yields up, and protecting the soil all at once.
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5: Sunshine mixed with clouds at times this afternoon, with daytime highs approaching 63. Northwest winds 8 to 15 miles per hour. Lows dip down to about 46. Tonight, mainly clear skies. Storms likely tomorrow. Daytime highs approaching 67. Overcast skies. And that's your forecast. I'm weatherology meteorologist Paul Frobley. Get the latest weather updates online at MinnesotaDailyWeather.com. 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
6: Sunshine mixed with clouds at times this afternoon, with daytime highs approaching 63. Northwest winds 8 to 15 miles per hour. Lows dip down to about 46. Tonight, mainly clear skies. Storms likely tomorrow. Daytime highs approaching 67. Overcast skies. And that's your forecast. I'm weatherology meteorologist Paul Frombly. Get the latest weather updates online at minnesotadailyweather.com. Currently, it's 62 degrees.
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6: Sunshine mixed with clouds at times this afternoon, with daytime highs approaching 63. Northwest winds 8 to 15 miles per hour. Lows dip down to about 46. Tonight, mainly clear skies. Storms likely tomorrow. Daytime highs approaching 67. Overcast skies. And that's your forecast. I'm weatherology meteorologist Paul Frobley. Get the latest weather updates online at MinnesotaDailyWeather.com. Currently, it's 62 degrees.

0: Okay, so you're on hold. And being on hold is never fun. But it could be worse. You could be a train heat pump running while covered in snow in our testing lab. Or an air conditioner getting doused with 5 inches of rain. An hour. Just be glad you're not a train system enduring 16 weeks of extreme temperature fluctuations from 125 degrees Fahrenheit to 0 degrees. Anyway, in just a few moments, an independent train dealer will be on the line to talk with you about the most rigorously tested units in the industry. So hold on. We're on the way.
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4: Sunshine mixed with clouds at times this afternoon, with daytime highs approaching 63. Northwest winds 8 to 15 miles per hour. Lows dip down to about 46. Tonight, mainly clear skies. Storms likely tomorrow. Daytime highs approaching 67. Overcast skies. And that's your forecast. I'm weatherology meteorologist Paul Trombley. Get the latest weather updates online at MinnesotaDailyWeather.com. Currently, it's 62 degrees.
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1: Fox News, I'm Tom Graham. The Trump administration pushing back at those critics of a ceasefire deal with Iran.
2: Vice President J.D. Vance is trying to quiet critics who fear the U.S. is making too many concessions in a memorandum of understanding with Iran.
3: The only way that they would ever get any benefit of the bargain is if they comply fully.
2: The U.S. is lifting its blockade and allowing Iran to resume oil exports. In return, Iran is allowing ships through the Strait of Hormuz.
1: Fox's Jared Halpern, former First Lady Michelle Obama, speaking at today's grand opening of the Obama Presidential Center in Chicago. 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
2: Here's the latest from MinnesotaDailyNews.com. A judge in northern Minnesota sentenced 65-year-old Timothy Scouten of Nevis to 30 days in jail for allowing 11 unregistered voters to cast ballots during an election. Scouten, who oversaw a small voting precinct, admitted he couldn't find registration forms and instead had election judges list new voters. The forms were later found in a box returned to the county. Judge Catherine Lorsbach emphasized that Scouten's actions harmed public trust in democracy, highlighting that it was his responsibility as the head election judge. Scouten's lawyer argued for a lesser sentence. The county attorney, though, insisted on jail time. Legend Technical Services has decided to leave the illegal marijuana industry after being shut down by state regulators instead of trying to reinstate its license. It's Minnesota's oldest licensed cannabis testing lab. It was one of only four labs able to perform necessary testing on marijuana products. Company's exit may worsen existing testing delays for cannabis businesses and consumers across the state. White Earth, Leech Lake, and Red Lake tribes operate and regulate their own cannabis businesses and are not subject to state testing for potency, pesticides, bacteria, or mold. These stories and more, MinnesotaDailyNews.com.
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7: Big country weather.
8: Sunshine mixed with clouds at times this afternoon, with daytime highs approaching 63. Winds out of the northwest, 10 to 15 miles per hour. Lows level off around 46. Tonight, mainly clear skies. Storms likely tomorrow, 66, cloudy. That's your forecast. I'm weatherology meteorologist Paul Trombley. Get the latest weather updates online at MinnesotaDailyWeather.com. Right now, it's 63 degrees.
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4: Sunshine mixed with clouds at times this afternoon, with daytime highs approaching 63. Winds out of the northwest, 10 to 15 miles per hour. Lows level off around 46. Tonight, mainly clear skies. Storms likely tomorrow. 66, cloudy. That's your forecast. I'm weatherology meteorologist Paul Trombley. Get the latest weather updates online at minnesotadailyweather.com. Right now, it's 63 degrees.
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7: Big Country weather.
8: Sunshine mixed with clouds at times this afternoon, with daytime highs approaching 63. Winds out of the northwest, 10 to 15 miles per hour. Lows level off around 46. Tonight, mainly clear skies. Storms likely tomorrow, 66, cloudy. That's your forecast. I'm weatherology meteorologist Paul Trombley. Get the latest weather updates online at minnesotadailyweather.com. Right now, it's 63 degrees.
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1: Fox News, I'm John Saucier. Senate Minority Leader Chuck Schumer on the Senate floor today criticizing President Trump over his agreement with Iran.
2: Everyone who bought Trump's book, The Art of the Deal, ought to ask him for a refund, because what Trump has done in Iran is the art of the disaster.
1: The United States and Iran have signed a memorandum of understanding to end the conflict in the Middle East. This deal paves the way for 2 months of discussions on Iran's nuclear program and reopens the Strait of Hormuz's ship traffic. Senate Majority Leader John Thune also speaking on the Senate floor in support of the 21st Century Road to Housing Act, which aims to address the housing affordability crisis in this country. Here's the senator.
3: Because federal regulations are only one layer of the costs and burdens placed on new home construction, this bill also encourages local governments to reform zoning laws to encourage home construction.
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17: 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Park Rapids School District preparing for a nearly balanced budget for the next school year. School Board approved a preliminary budget with a general fund revenue of $24.269 million, expenses of $24.2 million. Overall, the district anticipates revenues of $31.5 million, expenses of $33.4 million. According to the Park Rapids Enterprise, business manager Ken Fritzy noted that recent budget cuts of $1.3 million were necessary to achieve a break-even position. Absentee voting is underway for the upcoming Red Lake Nation runoff election. That election will be held in July. In-person absentee voting can be done Monday through Friday, now through June 26th, and then every day, June 29th through July 14th. Off-reservation voting can be done Monday, July 13th from 8 a.m. to 8 p.m. in both Bemidji and at the Embassy in Minneapolis. With questions, call Red Lake Nation at 218-679-1477. On the ballot will be tribal chairman, plus Red Lake representative, Little Rock representative, and Panema representative. These stories and more, MinnesotaDailyNews.com.
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20: Lows around 46 tonight under mainly clear skies. Westerly winds 5 to 10 miles per hour. Storms likely tomorrow. Daytime highs approaching 66. Cloudy skies expected. Slight chance for storms tomorrow night. Lows dip down to about 47, mainly clear. And that's your forecast. I'm weatherology meteorologist Paul Frombly. Get the latest weather updates online at MinnesotaDailyWeather.com. Currently 63.

0: 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I'm Susie Armstrong. 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
0: Trackhouse Racing owner Justin Marks is joining fellow retirees Jimmy Johnson and Brendan Gaughan in the NASCAR Craftsman Truck Series ranks at Naval Base Coronado Friday night. The Californian shared what prompted the run with Spire Motorsports.
6: My career has been mostly road racing, and I've done a lot of these temporary street circuits. I really like them. I've been successful at them. So I think if there's an opportunity to get back behind the wheel, having been out of the vehicle for a while, doing it at a place like San Diego, like a brand new temporary circuit, you know, allows me the opportunity to get back in and I think be able to compete. It was certainly circled on my personal calendar when they announced it, much like Chicago a few years ago, and it'll be a lot of fun. I'm certainly not the only guy coming out of retirement to go partake in that event.
0: I'm Susie Armstrong. This is NASCAR Today on the Motor Racing Network.
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9: Big country weather.
10: Lows around 46 tonight under mainly clear skies, westerly winds 5 to 10 miles per hour. Storms likely tomorrow. Daytime highs approaching 66. Cloudy skies expected. Slight chance for storms tomorrow night. Lows dip down to about 47, mainly clear. And that's your forecast. I'm weatherology meteorologist Paul Frombly. Get the latest weather updates online at MinnesotaDailyWeather.com. Currently 63.
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9: Lows around 46 tonight under mainly clear skies. Westerly winds 5 to 10 miles per hour. Storms likely tomorrow. Daytime highs approaching 66. Cloudy skies expected. Slight chance for storms tomorrow night. Lows dip down to about 47, mainly clear. And that's your forecast. I'm weatherology meteorologist Paul Frombly. Get the latest weather updates online at MinnesotaDailyWeather.com. Currently 63.
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1: Fox News, I'm Tom Graham. The U.S. lifting its blockade of Iran and oil tankers now moving through the Strait of Hormuz after President Trump signed an agreement to end the conflict. Tehran is responding to that newly inked deal.
2: Iran's supreme leader reacting to the memorandum of understanding for the first time in a series of messages on X. The Ayatollah said President Trump wanted to bring about a deal out of, quote, desperation. The Ayatollah also said that Iranians wouldn't bow to excessive American demands.
1: Fox's Max Gordon, post-tropical storm Arthur drenching millions in the deep south. Fox Weather's Brandi Campbell is in Mississippi, about 50 miles northeast of New Orleans.
3: We have seen life-threatening flooding. We've also heard of some water rescues, but also several tornadoes reported in the area. Even after the rain stops and the remnants of Arthur continues going east of us, we're still going to deal with issues of the rivers rising.
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2: 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Hubbard County and many other counties across the state facing up to a 50% cut in state aid for aquatic invasive species prevention. For Hubbard County, it resulted in reducing funding from $263,000 to $131,000 starting next July. According to the Park Rapids Enterprise, Hubbard County Environmental Services Office Director Eric Butenwerf informed county commissioners that this year's stakeholder donations reached $200,000, raising concerns about how reduced state funding may affect donations. Most of the AIS budget focuses on watercraft inspections, with nearly 15,000 inspection hours planned for this year, primarily funded by state aid and donations. Staff are preparing different program options for future discussions as part of the 2027 budgeting process. A donation has funded home-delivered meals and dining services for seniors. Hubbard County Senior Nutrition Council recently donated $25,000 to Nutrition Services, Inc. NSI provides meals for seniors over 60 at Senior Connections in Park Rapids, including homebound individuals. To reserve a meal, seniors can call 218-366-9343. These stories and more, MinnesotaDailyNews.com.
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5: Lows around 46. Tonight, under mainly clear skies, westerly winds 5 to 10 miles per hour. Storms likely tomorrow. Daytime highs approaching 66. Cloudy skies expected. Slight chance for storms tomorrow night. Lows dip down to about 47, mainly clear. And that's your forecast. I'm weatherology meteorologist Paul Frombly. Get the latest weather updates online at MinnesotaDailyWeather.com. Right now, it's 64 degrees.
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4: Lows around 46 tonight under mainly clear skies, westerly winds 5 to 10 miles per hour. Storms likely tomorrow. Daytime highs approaching 66. Cloudy skies expected. Slight chance for storms tomorrow night. Lows dip down to about 47, mainly clear. And that's your forecast. I'm weatherology meteorologist Paul Trombley. Get the latest weather updates online at MinnesotaDailyWeather.com. Right now, it's 64 degrees.
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8: Big country weather.
9: Lows around 46 tonight under mainly clear skies, westerly winds 5 to 10 miles per hour. Storms likely tomorrow. Daytime highs approaching 66. Cloudy skies expected. Slight chance for storms tomorrow night. Lows dip down to about 47, mainly clear. And that's your forecast. I'm weatherology meteorologist Paul Frombly. Get the latest weather updates online at MinnesotaDailyWeather.com. Right now, it's 64 degrees.

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5: Lows around 46. Tonight, under mainly clear skies, westerly winds 5 to 10 miles per hour. Storms likely tomorrow. Daytime highs approaching 66. Cloudy skies expected. Slight chance for storms tomorrow night. Lows dip down to about 47, mainly clear. And that's your forecast. I'm weatherology meteorologist Paul Frombly. Get the latest weather updates online at minnesotadailyweather.com. Right now, it's 64 degrees.
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7: Big country weather.
8: Lows around 46 tonight under mainly clear skies. Westerly winds 5 to 10 miles per hour. Storms likely tomorrow. Daytime highs approaching 66. Cloudy skies expected. Slight chance for storms tomorrow night. Lows dip down to about 47, mainly clear. And that's your forecast. I'm weatherology meteorologist Paul Frobley. Get the latest weather updates online at minnesotadailyweather.com. Right now, it's 64 degrees.
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5: Big country weather.
6: Lows around 46 tonight under mainly clear skies, westerly winds 5 to 10 miles per hour. Storms likely tomorrow. Daytime highs approaching 66. Cloudy skies expected. Slight chance for storms tomorrow night. Lows dip down to about 47, mainly clear. And that's your forecast. I'm weatherology meteorologist Paul Frombly. Get the latest weather updates online at MinnesotaDailyWeather.com. Right now, it's 64 degrees.

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Tucker Wetmore, that is Brunette on Taste of Country Nights. Welcome to the second shift. Time to stretch out a little bit. You know, right when you clock in, you got to take that lunch